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0: My name's Justin. This is The Overnight Ride. Hardy is on the show. We're talking about the song MacArthur and MacArthur Legacy, which will be a merch line and some other things eventually that will help farming across America. I'm kind of comparing it to the This Shirt Saves Live shirt from St. Jude. If you wear it and you see someone wearing it, you're in a club. You nod to each other knowing you're doing good things in the world.
1: Sure. You know? I hope so. I hope that the people that get it know that it's more than just something, a cool drop. You know what I mean? That it really stands for something.
0: You know, we get a lot of requests late at night on the show for MacArthur. And my one buddy, Richard, still old school, will record songs on a tape deck off the radio.
1: Oh, that's so sick. That is awesome.
0: Because he was mad. He's like, I don't think it's on his album. Like, well, I won't talk over the front if you want to record it. And then I played it.
1: That's awesome. Man, that's cool. Is it how late at night? Because it could be some of these guys that are still farmers and are getting up at 3 a.m. It's a good time for that. It's like, that's not a... It seems like it's a better time to listen to that song is late at night, you know, which is the irony is that I want you guys to play it in the middle of the afternoon when everybody's driving home. But I get it, man. When the sun's coming up early in the morning, that's the good stuff.
2: We get you through the night or the early morning, depending on your perspective. The Overnight Ride will be right back.
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0: Charles Wesley Godwin, Luke Combs, Better That Way on the Overnight Ride. 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And now I've discovered there's many record players, I think at Walmart or Target, that will play Luke Combs songs. There's a lot of mini stuff out there. What are we doing?
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0: I'm Justin. This is the Overnight Ride. Hardy is back on the show. I read a quote, some news article that said, you're now writing for yourself instead of other people working on a new project. Is that like a mindset you go in with?
1: Yeah, well, I'm always there to, I came from writing a song today. Mm-hmm. And three buddies who know me very well, and even, you know, they're like, well, what are we shooting for? And I always just say, like, the best song in the room. Mm-hmm. And if that ends up being a freaking Meg Maroney song, you know, that whatever, that's fine. I just want to write a good song. I never like say we have to write a song for me today,
0: because
1: that also brings pressure. And then if we write the song and it's not as good as I wanted it to be, then the people that they're like, well, is he going to record it? And it gets awkward. You know what I mean? So I've always just had the goal of writing the best song in the room. Whatever comes out is whatever happens. And writing for myself, that's not on like a, you know, for the first time ever, I'm focusing on myself.
0: Yeah.
1: This is just like, man, I've been writing for and with a lot of other people for the last 6 or 7 months. I'm kind of in like writing for my record mode again. Mm-hmm. So for the next few months, I'm a little more like Hardy conscious than anything else, you know.
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0: Jordan Davis turned this truck around on the overnight ride, officially celebrating 5 years of Buy Dirt, which is like weird to celebrate a song's anniversary that quickly, but it changed Jordan Davis's life. On top of that, there is some special merch and a special vinyl that looks like it's rubbed in dirt.
1: We're here for you. 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

0: Justin, it's the Overnight Ride. Hardy is on the show. I want to talk about the song MacArthur. You wrote it pretty quickly, right?
1: Yeah, probably 45 minutes, maybe. It was a Zoom write, too.
0: Oh, wow.
1: Yeah, I was at the beach and just had a couple. My publisher was like, hey, do you want to write some of these days? We were at the beach for like a month. And I said, sure, if they don't mind Zooming. So we all Zoomed in. And it's funny how efficient those the Zoom rights can be, because, you know, like, people aren't getting up to go to the bathroom.
0: Yeah.
1: Like, you're not really getting stuck in conversation over Zoom because it's already laggy and weird. All that being said, yeah, it once we kind of got rolling, it fell out pretty quick.
0: So the write was quick. Was the idea a long developmental thing?
1: Well, so the way that song, Jameson Rogers he writes, you know, he's kind of still doing artist stuff here and there, but he's primarily a songwriter now. He had that idea, but he had an actual friend named John MacArthur.
0: Okay.
1: Who was a farmer, and he just like had a couple of lines, and he had like the My Bloodline bled on this ground there. He brought that into the write, and it was then that we like figured out to make it like a chronological or genealogical order, you know. So I think figuring out the song and how it should be, like the structure, took a little bit longer. It just like, once we kind of had the concept, the lyrics just sort of fell out.
2: Be right back.
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0: Lainey Wilson, phone, keys, wallet on the overnight ride. She made a lot of new fans. Performed with Taylor Swift. We're all like, who's that lady? Everybody's responding, Lainey Wilson. She might be in stadium soon after this.
1: The overnight ride. Third shifters, those that drive the big rigs, and all of you that just can't sleep. The overnight ride will be right back.
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19: As someone who's been married nearly 25 years, I'll tell you, there's a lot of great things about having a spouse. And according to a new study out of the University of Miami Health System, marriage might even be linked to a lower risk of cancer. Why? Well, the researchers said people who are married are less likely to engage in risky behavior. They're more likely to get a nudge to go to regular preventive medicine appointments and screenings. And they have a partner to share the load of family obligations, household chores, and finances. No one is saying you should get married in the pursuit of better health. But if you are single, how can you build a strong support system to maybe get some of these same benefits? Do your own research, find out what's important, and then hold members of your squad accountable and let them hold you accountable as well. That can provide a lot of support. I'm Dr. Sanjay Gupta, helping you live a better life.
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1: If we're going to go trick-or-treating, we need, like, the crispy fall. The leaves need to be turning colors. That's what Halloween says to me.
2: Your costume decision needs to factor in keeping you warm.
1: Absolutely. Absolutely.
2: A full snowsuit under my Power Ranger costume.
1: You need to be able to, either fit a complete snowsuit under there. It's not going to melt if it rains. I guess if it is warm, that you don't want, like, a complete snowsuit.
2: No.
1: But that's what we plan for in Michigan, right? That's how I grew up, darn it all, back in the day. So here's my question, and this is probably mostly to parents, because I don't remember. Did you have trunk or treats when you were a kid?
2: No.
1: I don't remember that being a thing when I was a kid.
2: No, those become much more common since we
1: recently,
2: were kids.
1: Recently, right? So a friend of mine has children, 10 and... or almost 10 and I think 7, and they had a trunk or treat this past weekend. I just couldn't believe it. It's like the first full weekend of September and we're already celebrating Halloween in that way.
2: Yeah.
1: Now here's the thing. I'm fine with putting up decorations. I don't have a problem with that.
2: Now, we complain about Christmas creep all the time.
1: Nah, I'm fine with that too. If you want to put your Christmas decorations up right now, I don't care.
2: I didn't mean you and me.
1: No, people.
2: I mean, people complain about Christmas creep.
1: But I know a lot of people who've already put up their Halloween decorations. Veronica already has her. She's got some cute little pumpkins hanging off her mantle. And she's got these, what are the birds from Target? I don't know what they are.
2: She's obsessed
1: with them. And she's got Halloween themed ones and fall themed ones. Probably even Thanksgiving themed ones that are already up there. And they're cute and it's fine. And we've got pumpkins. Not little ghosties never really went away.
2: That's true.
1: They just kind of hide in some corners. So it's like a little Easter egg. If you walk through our house, you might see
2: a ghost.
1: Yeah. But it's not scary. They're cute.
2: Yeah.
1: They're little pink ghosties.
2: Yeah.
1: But I don't feel like it's too early to put up the fall decor.
2: Sure.
1: But for events, like, we got to start off with the cider mills, the apple orchards.
2: We can't just completely skip fall.
1: We haven't even, it's too early to carve a pumpkin. Right? I mean, it's never going to last.
2: Right.
1: How soon is too soon to start the trunk or treats? And how many trunk or treats is too many? Because if you've got one going on this past weekend, how many more do you have to go to before Halloween comes around?
2: Right.
1: I don't have a problem with the holiday decor up early, but when can you start dressing up?
2: But children shouldn't have candy.
1: Well, I mean, okay, here's the other thing. You can put like a little bowl of candy out and you start filling that.
2: Yeah.
1: Right? And you just have a little,
2: yeah, but then your
1: little PC
2: kids and your spouse keep emptying it for you.
1: That's the problem. You're going to have 6 bags of candy before Halloween even gets around. Jill says, we get pounds of candy. The good part is if we're going to all of these events, I don't have to buy candy because we have so much by the time Halloween comes around. So are you giving out your kids Halloween?
2: So you're having your kids to collect all your candy and then you don't have to buy anything.
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1: The top romantic destination in a survey of 2,000 adults. The top answer by 1% was Maui.
2: Ooh, Maui.
1: Right behind Maui.
2: You have the beaches.
1: Yep. It's beautiful.
2: And yeah, everyone's, you know, laying out in their bathing suits and all that.
1: Okay.
2: I don't know. I've never been to Maui. I'm just guessing.
1: Well, it's very nice beaches.
2: Yeah.
1: You know, island drinks, that
2: very,
1: sort of thing.
2: Very tropical. Mm-hmm. And yeah.
1: Right behind Maui, however, was Paris.
2: Mm-hmm.
1: Following that, not just a couple percent behind that, was Rome.
2: I was going to say somewhere in Italy.
1: Yeah.
2: I was thinking Venice.
1: Because we've been to Venice.
2: We went there for a honeymoon. Well, that's because it was like the cheapest option too, right?
1: Well, cheapest and
2: most accessible at the time.
1: Open for travel, right, in 2021.
2: Yeah. Not that I would not have wanted to go there, but it wasn't. We weren't just like, oh, Venice is so romantic, that's why we want to go there for our honeymoon.
1: I mean, we enjoyed it a lot.
2: Oh, very much. And yeah, walking the streets of Venice, drinking wine, little gondola tour. Mm-hmm. That was romantic. Absolutely.
1: So whether you've been there or not, what in your mind is like the top romantic destination?
2: What place says this is romance?
1: Do you see yourself in Roman Holiday or in...
2: Nice reference, honey.
1: Thank you very much. Yeah.
2: It's a great movie.
1: Or in some other movie that happens in Hawaii. I want to say Forgetting Sarah Marshall.
2: Sure.
1: And whether you've been there or not, what's a place that you think would be very romantic?
2: I've never been there, but I always think Vermont, because it's like you're in the mountains. It's kind of secluded.
1: It's like Bob Newhart.
2: It's probably snowing even in the middle of summer, right? I don't know. I've never been to Vermont. But you have to cozy up by the fireplace.
1: That's why Ben and Jerry's comes from there. It's always
2: it's
1: cold.
2: It's always cold. But what I mean, like, that's what I see in... I don't think I've ever seen anything in movies or TV where Vermont was like not some cabin in a snowy woods.
1: Oh, sure.
2: In the mountains.
1: Yeah.
2: You know?
1: So, it feels very romantic.
2: By the fire and all of that.
1: Uh-huh.
2: What would you say?
1: Well, yeah, I mean, I want to say Venice just because I thought that was really neat.
2: Yeah.
1: It was very pretty.
2: I think lots of Europe would fall under romantic.
1: You know, and what's going for that is a lot of it's older.
2: Yeah.
1: You know?
2: Yes.
1: You see a lot of that older architecture.
2: Very romantic.
1: Like, people have fallen in love here for centuries.
2: Right.
1: You know, for thousands of
2: what
1: years.
2: What is it about that? Like gargoyles on, you know, old gothic,
1: how romantic.
2: Old gothic churches and stuff. That's romance for you.
1: Well, it's more romantic than just, you know, steel.
2: No, you're right. You know, that's absolutely true.
1: Stonework.
2: It's more
1: really
2: intricate.
1: Says. I feel like there must be parts of Spain.
2: Oh, I'm sure of that.
1: Yeah.
2: Yeah. And I was going to say more like the south of France, too.
1: Okay.
2: Because you're walking through the vineyards. I don't know.
1: Yeah.
2: Champagne everywhere.
1: Uh-huh.
2: But that's what I'm picturing. When I think of the south of France, I'm thinking countryside vineyards, and you get to, you know, walk through, pick the grapes right off the vines.
1: France has a town called Nice. I mean, they pronounce it Nice.
2: Nice.
1: But yeah, what do you see? Like,
2: yeah.
1: Oh, well, that looks like a nice
2: place.
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we were feeling was real. 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
1: We had made a pasta dish Sunday. And we definitely had enough leftovers for both of us to eat another meal.
2: I purposefully made lots of pasta so that we could have leftovers.
1: This was intentional. To have another pasta meal yesterday.
2: So when I went to go find it in the leftovers in the refrigerator yesterday, I couldn't find them.
1: I vividly remembered putting the pasta, the leftovers, into one of our containers. Mm-hmm. I knew exactly what container it was in, but I couldn't find that container.
2: That is correct.
1: Right back where it came
2: right
1: from.
2: Right back where they... And it was next to all the other Tupperware. And honestly, so we keep it in a drawer. And you opened the drawer and you were like, it's not in here. And I'm like, oh, no, it's right there.
1: But the giveaway should have been we usually keep the containers in the lids
2: separate.
1: Not.
2: And then the second I saw that, I knew.
1: And so, yeah, I took it out, filled it up, and put it right back. Have you done that?
3: You're not alone. I have put the lettuce back in the dry food pantry. So... stuff back in the Tupperware drawer. So yes, you are not alone.
1: Okay, well, lesson learned, I guess.
2: So now I want to know, like, where is the weirdest place that you ever, you know, quote unquote, put something away? Mm-hmm. Like, this was not the intended place for it. It did not make sense, and it was a bummer for us because those delicious leftovers.
1: I mean, it was a full meal, and it was good. We were looking forward to it,
2: and it was gone.
1: Jason said, did you put it in the cupboard? Because I found I put a gallon of milk in the cupboard once.
2: Oh,
1: and Chrissy says bathroom. Now, these are either guesses or from personal experience.
2: Yeah,
1: Chrissy says bathroom cabinet.
2: What did you put in the bathroom cabinet that was supposed to go? Where was it supposed to go? Like in the refrigerator?
1: Right.
2: And we were looking everywhere. We looked in. A lot of people are saying they put stuff in the microwave. I've done that before.
1: Yeah,
2: like microwave. It wasn't supposed to go in the microwave, and I just put it in the microwave blindly.
1: Oven, dishwasher.
2: Uh-huh.
1: Yeah, just putting it in there thinking, well, now it'll be ready for later.
2: And with the oven, you have to be careful because what if you totally forget that anything's in the oven and then you turn your oven on?
1: And just preheat it with that plastic lid.
2: Yeah.
1: That would have been a mess. So it was a fight over the remote a lot with my brothers and me when we were younger.
2: Mm-hmm.
1: Because whoever had the remote got to decide what everybody had to watch.
2: Yeah, they're the captain,
1: and
2: right?
1: So if one of them had the remote, they would take it wherever they went. And so one time, Kevin took it into the bathroom.
2: Well, like
1: with him.
2: You're guarding it then.
1: Oh yeah, because if you, it's like move your feet, lose your seat.
2: If you leave the room, you can't take the remote with you. There's boundaries.
1: No, they pushed that.
2: Okay.
1: Kevin went in the bathroom with it.
2: Oh.
1: Long story short, it ended up in the toilet. Another time, one of them put it in the fridge because he went to go get a snack. Mm-hmm. Or something,
2: just,
1: a drink.
2: Like, absentmindedly put it
1: just
2: down.
1: Just set down the remote.
2: I have done that, like, at a grocery store or something, put my keys on the shelf. Why am I doing that? My keys or my cell phone as I'm, like, trying to pick up another, you know, I'm, like, looking at a product, deciding if I want to whatever, I get, like, two more aisles down, and I'm like, oh, crap, where's my phone?
1: Just too many things in your hands, and you put one of them down.
2: Just rest it down. Mm-hmm. I started just now, automatically, when I get my little cart, I put my stuff, like, just in the corner of the cart, which I know is not good, because someone could just come by and swipe it. But if I don't do that, we're going to go through the whole grocery store looking for my dang phone.
1: The whole store, follow all your tracks.
2: Yeah. Like that, how long would that pasta have been in that drawer?
1: Right, because would we have remembered another day that we still have leftovers?
2: Like maybe tonight we would have been like, okay, like we can eat that tonight.
1: What do we have in the house? Didn't we have more of that pasta?
2: But of course it's Taco Tuesday, so maybe we go out tonight.
1: It could have sat for days.
2: Days!
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0: Life with Dr. Sanjay Gupta.
1: By age 35, two-thirds of American men will experience some degree of noticeable hair loss. And by age 50, about 85% of men will have significantly thinning hair. That's according to the American Hair Loss Association. Now, one dermatologist explained that hair loss can either be genetic or it can be triggered by stress, illness, surgery, medications, major life events. No matter the cause, a lot of men, understandably, are frustrated by hair loss because it seems like a loss of control. You can take great care of your scalp by all sorts of expensive lotions and potions, but that might not matter. There are some tried and true medications that might work, like minoxidil or finasteride. 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I'm Dr. Sanjay Gupta, helping you live a better life.
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0: 102.9 W4 Country. Party on, Garth. Quarter after six on your Monday morning. It is Rally and Welch. Good morning, Brian Welch here by myself right now. Thanks to everybody who came out to W4 Country Idol. The finals were amazing. Again, the level of competition just always impresses us. And we thought with that wrapping up Friday that we would have a nice relaxing weekend. Well, our daughter Holland had other plans. She just turned 5 months old and gave us a scare in the wee hours of yesterday morning at around 2 a.m. Pale, vomiting, you know, that sort of thing. And so it looked like maybe a bug or some gastroenteritis. So we went into C.S. Mott Children's Hospital emergency room. They know us pretty well there by now. And Holland and Madison are still there right now. Holland is fine. They wanted to continue to keep her under observation because she did just have open heart surgery a little over 4 weeks ago, close to 5 weeks ago now. So that's where they are right now. Thank you very much for bearing with us. We appreciate all the ongoing support that you have given us. Right now, we got a show to do. Here is Lisa Manning. She has your country news now.
1: I'm Lisa Manning on 102.9 W4 Country. When it comes to news, we're first in country. Country news now. Cody Johnson says there was no way he was missing Alan Jackson's last show this weekend.
2: Every year we kind of spend 10 to 15 days down the beach in Alabama. We just turn off the phones and, you know, no shoes, no shirt, no problem kind of atmosphere, and cook and hang out with the kids. I was supposed to be there on that day, and I told my wife, I said, there's no way I'm missing Alan Jackson's last show.
1: I'm Lisa Manning for Country News Now.
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0: Model 2.9 W4 Country and Morgan Wallen at 6:23 on your Monday morning. It's Relly and Welch, Brian Welch and David Moan.
1: Good morning.
0: We're about to go through birthdays, what else there is to celebrate today and what happened on this day in history, including the first ever appendectomy.
1: Oh.
0: That must have been a brave patient or had no alternative.
1: Yeah. I'm going to go with the latter.
0: Yeah, way back in 1888. We'll go through all that coming up after Taylor Swift. Toy Story 5 had a pretty good weekend at the cinema, a second weekend. Supergirl, meh.

0: Little 2.9 W4 Country. It's Rally and Welch in the morning. Brian Welch and David Moen. A lot of rumors swirling, even more rumors swirling about Taylor Swift and Travis Kelce's wedding.
1: Yeah.
0: I've heard the TMZ was reporting that Stevie Nicks and Tim McGraw could be performing there.
1: It's really?
0: Like, there are so many people who would fall over themselves to perform at that wedding. But yeah. Imagine instead going and asking, like, your idols. Instead going and asking the people who inspired you.
1: Yeah, that's pretty amazing.
0: Right. Boy, that would be crazy. Anyway, it's Monday, June 29th. Can't believe that we're, like, halfway through summer.
1: It just makes me sad. Oh.
0: If it's your birthday today, thanks for waking up early with us. You share it with Colin Jost. The SNL star is 44 today. Nicole Scherzinger is 48. Melora Hardin, Jan from The Office, is 59 today. Maria Conchita Alonso is 71. And Gary Busey is 82 today.
1: Well, happy birthday to them, and happy birthday to Emma McCausland of Pinckney and Trevor Hawkins of Belleville, who submitted their names to the True Community Credit Union birthday list on W4Country.com. And if you're looking for just anything to celebrate today, well, today is Hug Holiday.
0: Aww.
1: Yeah.
0: Yeah.
1: Give a hug.
0: Sure.
1: Today.
0: Ask permission.
1: Exactly. Yep. Don't just go up and hug strangers.
0: It's a holiday. I'm allowed to.
1: It's National Almond Butter Crunch Day.
0: Oh, delicious.
1: Yeah. And it's also National Bacon Burnt End Day.
0: Ooh. Crunchy.
1: I really love a crispy, almost overcooked bacon.
0: I do too. It has to be crunchy.
1: Yeah. Has to have the crunch, especially at the end. It's International Mud Day.
0: Mud. Oh.
1: Yeah. Feel free to get out there and, I don't know, get muddy like a piggy. And finally, National Waffle Iron Day.
0: Ooh.
1: Yeah, I want a good Belgian waffle this morning.
0: You know what's fun is to use the waffle iron for other things like making French toast.
1: Oh, yeah.
0: Or grilled cheese.
1: Oh. Mm. Oh, a waffled grilled cheese.
0: You know what's great about that?
1: Genius.
0: Is that the little pockets from the waffle iron, they scoop up a lot more tomato soup. Yeah.
1: Yeah.
0: Just some ideas today. I know a high of 90 doesn't say, let's make grilled cheese today.
1: But
0: something to think about.
1: Yeah.
0: This day in the year 1804, Privates John Collins and Hugh Hall of the Lewis and Clark Expedition were found guilty by a court-martial consisting of members of the Corps of Discovery for getting drunk on duty. Collins received 100 lashes on his back, and Hall received 50.
1: Yikes!
0: Yeah, they took that pretty seriously, their expedition. You'd think, what a great time. You know, like, you're camping, basically. Like, why not have a couple pops?
1: Just enjoy yourself.
0: Uh-huh.
1: 100 lashes. Yeah.
0: This day in 1888, Professor Frederick Treves performed the first appendectomy in England.
1: On purpose?
0: Yes, on purpose. Great question.
1: Okay.
0: First purposeful appendectomy. Great question. This year, 1926, fascists in Rome added an hour to the workday in an economic efficiency measure. Just fascists are the worst. And this day in 1995, the shuttle Atlantis and the Russian space station Mir docked, forming the largest man-made satellite ever to orbit the Earth.
1: That's really cool.
0: Mm, bygone days, and we used to get along with Russia.
1: Yeah.
0: In between the times that we didn't, you know. That's what happened on this day in history. Your birthday's coming up. Go to W4Country.com. Click on the True Community Credit Union birthday list. Get it on there yourself, your friends, your family, your loved ones, your pets. Celebrate it right here every morning. Right now, let's get a look at the roadways.
1: Well, so far, so good this morning. It seems like all of our major roads are running at posted speeds in W4 Country. But if I've missed something, let me know. 734-623-1029. 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
0: And we'll go to the newsroom and get your headlines. 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
2: 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A federal judge has declared a mistrial in the arson case tied

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0: 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It's Riley and Welch, Brian Welch and David Moan.
1: Morning.
0: We spent the overnight hours in the hospital at the ER. Holland gave us a little scare early yesterday morning.
1: Yeah.
0: We think she's fine. All the whole battery of tests they've run have come up with nothing.
1: Great.
0: So they just wanted to observe her a little bit longer because she did recently have major surgery.
1: Yep, better safe.
0: So I'm here right now and doing the show and then probably going right back there.
1: Yeah.
0: Madison's, I think, arguably pulling the harder job staying there.
1: Sure.
0: No one's going to say this is especially difficult, what we're doing here.
1: No.
0: We are looking hot today, though it is partly cloudy. We are going to see highs up around 90 and looking for highs in the mid to upper 90s all the way through Thursday before we get a little break late in the week, Friday, with the possibility of some scattered showers and storms. So I thought it's a good day to talk about ice cream.
1: Yes, please.
0: That's our fun fact. In a recent survey of Americans, nearly all 95% have at least one scoop of ice cream weekly. What we're averaging far more than that, 11 scoops a week.
1: Wait, American. So wait.
0: Yep.
1: You admit to one scoop.
0: Yep.
1: But you're actually having closer to 11?
0: The average is 11 scoops per week. So it's even higher than that because the 5% of us who are not having anything.
1: Sure.
0: I have to imagine there's, I want to say there's a pretty and small standard deviation.
1: Uh-huh.
0: Like it's a small percentage of the population that's really doing yeoman's work and powering through that ice cream.
1: having like a gallon a week.
0: Right. Yeah, maybe some of them, maybe they accidentally talked to a bunch of people who just went through breakups.
1: Sure.
0: Could have been.
1: Yep.
0: That adds up to 2.5 billion gallons consumed every summer, enough to fill over 100 football stadiums.
1: Ooh.
0: Now, is that the big house?
1: Sure.
0: Or is that like the municipal stadium where Northwestern plays? Because let me tell you, that felt like Texas high schools have bigger stadiums than this. When I saw a game at Northwestern one time. That's neither here nor there. I'm just going to ask an easy one. What's your favorite ice cream flavor?
1: Oh, perfect.
0: If you're going out for ice cream today, it's a hot one. It's going to be around 90. What are you going for? 734-623-1029. David, I know your options are somewhat limited.
1: Well, ice cream I can do better.
0: Because there's not a lot of paprika used in ice cream.
1: Thankfully not.
0: Potato products.
1: Exactly. As long as I'm sticking toward, like, more naturally made.
0: Okay.
1: It's A-okay. I haven't chosen it a lot recently, but mm-hmm. I do like a good mint chocolate chip.
0: Okay.
1: Although, what did I have? I had some last night. I think it was a butterscotch ribbon, toffee-flavored ice cream with a butterscotch ribbon in it.
0: Yeah, all right.
1: And little caramel cups. It was really good.
0: Uh-huh. Yeah, that does sound really good.
1: Yeah. What about you? What's your go-to?
0: Chocolate chip cookie dough.
1: Oh, great choice.
0: If it has big chunks of cookie dough.
1: Oh, definitely.
0: That's mostly what I'm after. Like, yep. I forget what brand it is. It's Edie's that does the jammed.
1: Mm-hmm.
0: And it's just like, you could dig these out and make whole cookies out of these.
1: Yeah.
0: That's what I want. I'm mostly in it for the cookie dough. 734-623-1029. What's your go-to ice cream flavor? We need it this week. It's going to be hot. Here's Thomas Rhett on 102.9.

0: Portal 2.9, W4 Country, and Thomas Rhett. I love the answers that we've gotten here already.
1: I agree.
0: Thanks so much for listening. We eat a lot of ice cream, and 95% of us say we're having at least one scoop a week. The average is closer to 11. And I asked just what's your favorite ice cream. Cody admits, I'm the one powering through the ice cream. Four scoops every night. Mint chocolate chip for the win. I have good news.
1: Four scoops.
0: I have good news for you and you, David, that the Veronica Rates is not going to touch your mint chocolate chip.
1: I know.
0: She thinks it's nasty.
1: She's wrong.
0: More for the rest of us. Angie said, love triple peanut butter cup from Hudsonville. My day is not complete unless I've had ice cream. 6946 said Superman. Now, I've always, that's not licensed with DC, is it?
1: I Superman don't ice cream? Think so.
0: Like it's, I know it's long had that. And boy, that might be our most popular answer already.
1: Yeah, a ton of people.
0: Chad said butter pecan. 9007 said moose tracks. Shelley said Kilwin's sea salt caramel. I'm honestly kind of surprised Kilwin's closed in Ann Arbor.
1: Mm-hmm.
0: I never saw that place not busy.
1: Truly.
0: I don't know how they.
1: Why?
0: How
1: yeah.
0: It feels like bankrupting a casino. I don't know how you run a Kilwin's out of business. 3691 said Superman. I don't care if it's for the kids. Sean also said Superman. And Amy said mint chocolate chip and chocolate chip cookie dough. I want a mint chocolate chip cookie dough. Why can't we do that?
1: Oh, yes.
0: Why has that not happened? And Jackie said, Guernsey's Cookie Monster is a family go-to lately. Oh, Blue Moon flavored ice cream stuffed with cookie chunks and cookie dough. Oh, my gosh. I do love one of those weird artificially colored ice creams.
1: Oh,
0: like
1: yeah.
0: Superman or a Blue Moon.
1: Yep. I've got an update on the name.
0: Great.
1: So the ice cream itself originated before the debut of Superman. And because the character's name was never officially licensed, apparently, like, they could do a weird little workaround, kind of getting grandfathered in.
0: Wow.
1: Yeah.
0: There you go.
1: Yeah.
0: And not connected, but both protected, huh?
1: Both protected, yep.
0: Everybody going with the Superman. I'm here for it. Especially under this hot yellow sun. That's when Superman gets his powers.
1: Yeah, Superman would be extra strong this week, man.
0: What's going on in the roadways?
1: So far, so good this morning. All of our major roads are running at posted speeds. But if you see something that I don't, do let me know. 734-623-1029. That's the only station specializing in your local traffic. 102.9 W4 Country.
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0: 102.9 W4 Country and John Party. It's Rally and Welch in the morning. Can't get your boots off quick enough. Maybe some, you know, lower top shoes.
1: Yeah.
0: I'm not saying my Hey Dudes are great for riding horses, but they come off quick.
1: Yep. Just slip on and off. Get some Crocs, John.
0: Just something to think about, John. If that's your biggest problem, they offer solutions for that. Let's get a look at the roadways.
1: Hey, our roads are still running at posted speeds throughout W4 country, but if you see something that I miss, let me know. 734-623-1029. 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
1: Morning.
0: We are looking partly sunny today with highs right around 90, and highs expected to top 90 all week long.
1: Okay.
0: But we do have a chance for you to win a trip for two to Vegas, where it's nice and cool, to see Luke Bryan and Jason Aldean live in concert.
1: All you've got to do is text the national keyword RIDE to 95819, R-I-D-E, to 95819 now for a chance to win.
0: Just text it one time, not three times, like the title of Luke's song with George Burge.
1: One is enough.
0: Yep, RIDE to 95819. Coming up, I want to talk about, I'm going to be intentional about this.
1: Okay.
0: Hear me when I say, what are you pretty sure is a cult? And I don't want to hear anything political because everybody thinks the other side is a cult.
1: Yeah.
0: I'm talking about Crocs. I'm talking about CrossFit.
1: I have one that's not going to be popular, but
0: Peloton. You know what I'm talking about here?
1: Oh, for sure
0: okay.
1: I do.
0: You have one that you don't think is going to be popular.
1: But I strongly believe it. I'll save it till
0: I'm talking about Swifties.
1: Oh, yeah.
0: If you believe that, you know, if you got a group of people that believe that some company or person can do no wrong.
1: Yeah.
0: And you're here for whatever crazy stuff they do next. 734-623-1029. It's easier to spot it from the outside than the inside.
1: Yeah. Traditionally.
0: What are you pretty sure is a cult? Coming up at 102.9.

0: 102.9 W4 Country and Riley Green at 710 on your Monday morning. It's Riley and Welch, and we're looking like a hot one today, partly sunny with highs around 90. I want to know right now, what are you pretty sure is a cult? There's some easy answers here, like workouts like CrossFit and Peloton.
1: Yes.
0: That they have very devoted followings.
1: Mm-hmm.
0: I don't want to hear anything political because everybody thinks the other side is a cult.
1: Yep.
0: Boring. But let's talk about brands like LaCroix.
1: Sure.
0: People who like LaCroix love LaCroix. In fact, we're among them. We always have some Pamplemousse LaCroix at the house. We recently introduced my dad to it. And he's like, oh, I like this.
1: It's
0: another initiate.
1: It's the best flavor.
0: It is. And Bush's is well aware of that.
1: Oh, yeah.
0: Because it's the only one that doesn't go on sale.
1: Yep.
0: All the others will be on sale. And the grapefruit one is sitting there full price. Like we always complain. Oh, I can't believe this. And we grab two of them. Brands like IKEA.
1: Mm-hmm.
0: Got a very strong following.
1: Yeah.
0: I love IKEA because, well, I like Legos. And they're basically like Legos. They have very detailed instructions. They go together a specific way. And that's what I appreciate. Brands like Apple. I know.
1: Okay.
0: I've been there where it's like, I never thought I was going to have an iPhone, but now I don't think I'll ever not have one.
1: Same. Well, and like,
0: I do still use a Windows like desktop PC, you know, and laptop PC.
1: Oh,
0: but I don't like Madison's computer. She has a MacBook. I hate it.
1: But the compatibility is so easy.
0: I understand,
1: Brian.
0: The compatibility. Google also offers a lot of compatibility.
1: Come and drink the Kool-Aid,
0: no.
1: Brian.
0: Okay, speaking of Kool-Aid, because I don't mean actual cults. I don't mean like Jim Jones and Jonestown. Thank you for bringing that up, Laffy, because I want to make a point here. Everybody talks about, drinking the Kool-Aid to join a cult. Jim Jones didn't spring for Kool-Aid. He bought the off-brand. He brought Flavor-Aid. Probably because he didn't care if people liked it, wanted to come back for more.
1: Sure.
0: He wasn't worried about that. But Kool-Aid for decades, like drinking the Kool-Aid for decades has meant joining a cult. And poor Kool-Aid wasn't even the brand that was actually there. It was Flavor-Aid. But nobody's going to say, I drank the Flavor-Aid.
1: No, it just doesn't roll off the tongue.
0: Yeah. But you brought up a good point off the air. Is that good brand recognition? Good or bad, people know Kool-Aid.
1: Yep. It's like, I'm having a rough day. Get me some Kleenex. Do
0: sure.
1: you mean facial tissue?
0: Do you mean facial tissue?
1: Yeah.
0: Do you need some petroleum jelly?
1: Would you like? Oh, my gosh. I didn't even think of that.
0: There's so many of them. Do you need a cotton swab for your ear?
1: Oh, yeah. Mm-hmm. Because, oh, boy.
0: Would you like to hop in my hot tub that has jets? It's not a jacuzzi brand, I know.
1: All right, blown mind. Okay.
0: We'll get to generonyms another day.
1: Can I tell you the one that I'm pretty sure is a cult?
0: Okay.
1: And I know this will not make me fans here, at least in Ann Arbor.
0: Hit me.
1: I think U of M is a cult.
0: I'll tell you what, it feels like they charge almost as much money as Scientology.
1: Truly.
0: Boy, was I blessed to have an MET, a Michigan Education Trust, that my parents got.
1: Oh, good.
0: That covered a lot of that.
1: Well, and it, like, I get it. It's a wonderful school. But man, oh man, it feels like that crosses some lines to be like, are you a little too loyal?
0: There is some indoctrination there.
1: Mm-hmm.
0: And the fact that, like, you know, there whenever there is a catchphrase, that's part of it. Like, you say go blue.
1: Yep.
0: Everybody knows to say go blue. And, like, they teach you that, you know.
1: Yeah.
0: And you can identify another U of M fan or alumni.
1: Yeah.
0: By that. 734-623-1029. What is it you're pretty sure is a cult? Is it Swifties?
1: Ooh, Disney.
0: Disney? It's a big cult. The fact, like, Disney adults.
1: Yeah.
0: And I don't mean an actual cult. I know they're not an actual cult. But it's like, if you are consuming all things Disney, and you're going, I love Disney. I just love Disney.
1: Mm-hmm.
0: You know. Would it impact, can they influence your opinions, your decisions, the way you live your life?
1: Sure. I guess, you know, with that, I have to admit that, like, Batman is a little... obsession with Batman
0: any devoted fan following from the outside looks a little culty.
1: A little culty.
0: Yeah.
1: Yeah. Yeah. Interesting. Oh, now I'm going to have to do some self-evaluation.
0: And there's nothing wrong with most of those. I mean, as long as it's not ruling your life...
1: Most is doing some heavy lifting in that sentence.
0: There are unhealthy levels of obsession with a lot of things.
1: That's true.
0: Sure. anything can become, you know, that idol that you're following, that cult. But there are lots of things that just have very devoted followings. And maybe CrossFit has changed your life. Maybe you are so much healthier now because of CrossFit. And that's great. I know someone who, like, started it years ago, and I rolled my eyes. I was just like, oh, you're one of those people now.
1: Yeah.
0: But he's like, he lost so much weight. Like, you know, he's in really good shape.
1: Sure.
0: You know, for someone, especially for someone who it's like, I've known him for a decade. So it's like, he was older than me. And so he's still older than me. But I'm pretty sure it's definitely in better shape than me, thanks in large part to CrossFit.
1: I guess if it works.
0: Yeah. So this is not just to be disparaging.
1: Yeah.
0: But if you think that Taylor Swift can do no wrong, or Beyonce can do no wrong,
1: or improv changes lives.
0: Yes. And tell us about it. 734-623-1029. What's happening on the roads?
1: Hey, everything is looking good this morning on all of our major roads. But if I've missed something, please let me know. 734-623-1029. That's the only station specializing in your local traffic. 102.9 W4 Country.
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0: 102.9 W4 Country and Tucker Wetmore. It's 7:22 on your Monday morning. It's Raleigh and Welch, Brian Welch and David Moan.
1: Morning.
0: And we're talking about, what do you think is a cult? Especially from the outside, you're going, boy, that looks like it influences you an awful lot. Jeff said Jeep people and getting ducked. There is something, you're familiar with like Wrangler?
1: Oh,
0: Jeep Wrangler
1: yes,
0: culture,
1: you know,
0: like
1: yes.
0: The Jeep wave, the two-finger wave that you give other Wrangler drivers. Madison had a Wrangler for a while. And so like when I would drive her car, I had to remember because people would wave at me. And I'm like, oh, right, I'm in a Wrangler. And now I have a compass. And like whenever we're in my car, I'm just like, I'm going to wave at him. I have a Jeep too.
1: Yeah.
0: She's like, don't you dare. This is not a real Jeep. It says Jeep on the back.
1: See, that's where it gets culty. Where it's like, no, you're not quite right.
0: You're not the right kind of Jeep.
1: Yeah.
0: And then we just had an argument. This came up on the air a couple weeks ago about the Jeep Gladiator.
1: Yes.
0: Like, is that a Wrangler? Basically, but I don't know. I'm not a Wrangler person. I don't know if I'm allowed to say. But anyway, you've heard of getting ducked. People leave rubber ducks on.
1: Oh.
0: Yeah.
1: Yes. Yeah, absolutely.
0: That's another part of the Jeep Wrangler cultism. And Amy is part of a couple. She said, with Disney, I would say it influenced me. My nickname is Tink. My Jeep is a Tinkerbell Jeep. She's my favorite Disney character. So they're not, Tinkerbell's not telling you to drink Flavorade. But
1: no,
0: at
1: but
0: the same time, like it's very influential. But you better hope somebody's ready to clap for you and say they believe in you. 734-623-1029. What do you think from the outside looking in? You're going, I don't know. It seems kind of culty to me.
1: I've been trying to look up stuff online, and some of them I'm like, no, you know, that's not a cult. And then I think about why I say that.
0: Because you're on the inside.
1: Yeah, because I'm on the inside.
0: It's easier to spot it from the outside. Like I've heard, musical theater fans or theater people in general.
1: Yeah.
0: Like if you can defend a bad musical because you're like, well, I have to defend the arts.
1: Yeah.
0: You know?
1: I feel like life in the musical is sort of culty as well.
0: Oh, there you go.
1: Because it's like a large group of people stopping everything in their day to stand and sing a song, do a dance. Like, I don't know. And then you go, what type of human being chooses to do that for their career? And I, again, as one of them, I don't know.
0: 734-623-1029. Do you have any that you can think of? I got this one's sort of interesting here. 1531 said, I've seen people go to therapy and display that kind of mentality. My therapist saved me and my therapist can do no wrong. No, your therapist can be wrong, too. Your therapist is also a person.
1: Yeah, 100%.
0: Dr. Marty is not like that. He, I think, several times has been like, you know, do your own research.
1: Yeah.
0: Like, I may be off base here.
1: Yeah.
0: So I appreciate that about Dr. Marty. Don't think that one person has all the answers.
1: I've had a couple of friends who have told me what their therapist said, and it was like, hey, maybe they're pushing you down the wrong path.
0: If somebody said they've gotten that advice from their own therapist, would you go, whoa, it's tough to pull yourself out of it.
1: It truly is.
0: It's tough to see it from the outside. That's what we're asking you to do if you're identifying something that seems maybe a little culty.
1: Maybe you just need essential oils.
0: Maybe you just need, you don't have the right the right strength of them, right?
1: Yeah.
0: You're not using enough drops in your,
1: exactly,
0: in your humidifier. And that's
1: some peppermint.
0: Yeah. You know what's good for that? Lavender.
1: Oh, yes.
0: Yeah.
1: Good advice.
0: It's Zach John King on 102.9 W4 Country.

0: 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It's Get to Drinkin'. Let's get a look at your roadways.
1: Well, things continue to be clear on our main roads this morning, but if I've missed something, please let me know. 734-623-1029. 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
0: And with that, we'll head to the newsroom and get your headlines. 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
2: From the Cook and White Heating and Cooling Newsroom, I'm Renee Vitale. Tensions remain high across the Middle East as Iran's Revolutionary Guard says it's targeted U.S. military sites in Kuwait and Bahrain following recent American strikes on Iranian targets. President Trump's warning of additional military action if Iran continues its attacks, while Tehran says any ceasefire violations could end diplomatic talks. The latest escalation began after Iran attacked a cargo ship in the Strait of Hormuz, though commercial shipping continues. Meanwhile, fighting between Israel and Hezbollah has flared again in southern Lebanon, despite multiple ceasefire agreements reached this month. Two Flint Township parents are facing second-degree murder, torture, and child abuse charges after prosecutors say their 7-year-old son died weighing 255 pounds following years of severe neglect. Authorities say that the boy was bedridden, rarely received medical care despite the family having health insurance, and lived in unsanitary conditions before dying from heart disease with morbid obesity listed as a contributing factor. A younger child was also removed from the home. If convicted, the parents could face life in prison. And prosecutors in Florida will argue today that Detroit Lions cornerback Terrion Arnold should remain in jail while he's awaiting trial on charges of armed robbery and kidnapping. He was ordered held without bond in court hearing Friday, pending today's detention hearing. He's one of 7 charged in the case. 2 agreed to a plea deal, saying Arnold had set up the kidnapping, beating, and robbery of several victims in retaliation for 2 thefts that occurred in his Florida rental home earlier this year. That's the latest from the Cook and White newsroom. 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

0: 102.9 LEU4 Country, Luke Combs and his new one, Be By You. It's Riley and Welch in the morning. Brian Welch and David Moan.
1: Good morning.
0: Madison is with our daughter Holland over at CS Mott at the emergency room. Gave us a scare in the wee hours of yesterday morning. What looks like now maybe could have been like some enteritis or a little bug that she got.
1: Okay.
0: She's looking fine now. Went through a whole battery of tests. They just want to be extra careful because she just had the open heart surgery a few weeks ago. But we got an echocardiogram. We got the ultrasounds. We got x-rays. We got blood work done. We had like a nasal swab for viral infections. All that just ruling out anything significant.
1: Yeah.
0: So while we still don't know what it was, we know all the bad things that it's not.
1: Okay.
0: And that's the good news. We expect to be discharged later today, but that's where Madison is today. So thank you for your ongoing support and everything that we've been going through with our baby. And for you, David, and for you listening, we really appreciate all that.
1: Thanks today, for the updates.
0: Yeah, you're welcome. It is a hot one today. We're looking at highs around 90 and partly sunny right now. It is time to play Beat Brian's Brain. You ready with some questions?
1: I've got them.
0: Five questions. Your goal is to answer more of them correctly than I do. You think you got what it takes? Give us a call right now at 734-623-1029. If you pull it off, you're walking away with $200 thanks to A2 Auto Glass. We'll play right after Dylan Scott on Model 2.9 W4 Country.

0: Total 2.9 W4 Country and Dylan Scott. It's Riley and Welch in the morning. It is time to play Beat Brian's Brain. We have our contestant Chad on the line. Good morning, Chad.
1: Morning, sir.
0: What are you up to?
1: I'm working.
0: Cool. Just working hard?
1: Not really. I'm just driving right now.
0: I appreciate the honesty. You ready to play Beat Brian's Brain?
1: Absolutely.
0: Well, you know the first thing you got to do.
2: Get Brian out of the studio.
1: Exit the studio.
0: Nope.
2: Just very clear instruction.
0: Correct. Appreciate that.
2: Well, while Brian is headed out, Chad, I'm going to remind you that you have 7 seconds to answer each of these questions. If you get more right than Brian, you will win $200 from A2 Auto Glass. Are you ready?
1: Let's give it a whirl.
2: All right. Dash, Violet, and Jack-Jack are super kids in which Disney Pixar response to the Fantastic Four?
1: I have absolutely no clue. I've never seen a single one of those.
2: No way. Do you want to make a guess of a Disney Pixar movie?
1: Incredible.
2: All right. Number two, the E in EGOT stands for what? Exceptional, Emmy, or Epic?
1: Epic.
2: What? Which of these is longer, a mile or a kilometer?
1: A mile.
2: In volleyball, how many times is a team allowed to hit the ball on their side of the court?
1: Three.
2: And finally, since winning over audiences as a prank-loving sweetheart at a famous office, this American actor got ripped to play Jack Ryan and the first iteration of The Smartest Man Alive in the MCU, as well as proving his strength as a director by silently terrorizing his wife Emily in the Quiet Place series. Who is he?
1: I don't have an idea at all.
2: No worry, we'll get Brian back in here. Maybe he won't either.
0: Coming!
2: All right, Brian. How was it out there?
0: Fine. Pretty quiet.
2: Okay, it makes sense on a quiet Monday.
0: Mm-hmm.
2: Well, Brian, Dash, Violet, and Jack-Jack are super kids in which Disney Pixar response to the Fantastic Four?
0: The Incredibles.
2: The Incredibles is right, Chad. You just proved why you guess. Why it's a good idea to guess. It's tied 1-1.
0: Ooh!
2: The E in EGOT stands for what? Exceptional, Emmy, or Epic?
0: It stands for Emmy.
2: It is Emmy. That's right. Brian pulls ahead. Which of these is longer, a mile or a kilometer?
0: A mile is longer.
2: A mile is longer. In volleyball, how many times is a team allowed to hit the ball on their side of the court?
0: Three.
2: Three is correct.
0: Bump, yep. Set, spike.
2: There you go. Absolutely. No extra points.
0: Okay.
2: Since winning over audiences as a prank-loving sweetheart at a famous office, this American actor got ripped to play Jack Ryan and the first iteration of The Smartest Man Alive in the MCU, as well as proving his strength as a director by silently terrorizing his wife Emily in A Quiet Place. Who is he?
0: It's John Krasinski.
2: John Krasinski is right. And with a perfect score, you can't beat Brian. But Chad, well done today.
1: Thank you, sir.
2: Thank you.
0: We will play again tomorrow for $250 as we try to beat Brian's Brain. Sometimes I don't know if I'll be able to take him myself.
2: Yeah, I know. Yeah, you're your own worst enemy sometimes.
0: To quote Jeremy Clarkson, sometimes my genius is frightening. What's happening on the roads?
2: Well, we've got an incident on 94 East right around Belleville Road that's causing some significant slowdowns there. Looks like here in Ann Arbor, some slowdown on 94 West right around Platt Road. And then 23 South, just to the north of 96, has some slowdowns. But if I've missed something else, let me know. 734-623-1029. 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

0: Total 2.9 W4 Country, the new one from Kane Brown. 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
1: Absolutely.
0: And we are once again bringing back the Sounds of Independence, the soundtrack for your fireworks. So on the 2nd, 3rd, and W4th of July, 10 p.m., we're going commercial free with a whole hour of some of your favorite tunes, a bunch of patriotic music, which country music is great for.
1: Absolutely.
0: That is set up for a soundtrack to your fireworks. 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That's the 2nd, 3rd, and the W4th of July.
1: That's going to be wonderful.
0: Now, I say that because I still have to put together the playlist. I worked very hard at that, but I want to set the expectations high because I care about this.
1: Yeah.
0: I love fireworks. I love scoring fireworks. And I think I've gotten pretty good at it over the years here. So make sure you're listening for that. We'll have a few more details as that gets closer. Right now, let's get a look at the roadways.
1: We're still dealing with an incident on 94 East right around Belleville Road that's causing some significant backups there. There are some slowdowns on 94 West right around Platt Road here in Ann Arbor. And then it looks like 14 on your way to the 96 275 interchange is particularly heavy this morning. But if I've missed something else, let me know. 734-623-1029. 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
1: Good morning.
0: We're looking partly sunny today with highs around 90. We'd have your chance to beat the heat and fly out to Las Vegas to see Jason Aldean and Luke Bryan live in concert.
1: It's a dry heat.
0: Yeah. So is an oven.
1: All you need to do is text the national keyword RIDE to 95819, R-I-D-E to 95819 to get yourself entered in for a chance to win.
0: Coming up, we want to know what would you do, and this is a classic one, anybody who's gone to college. You and your roommate have different schedules. What's the alarm situation like? Maybe you deal with this with your spouse because you work different schedules.
1: Sure.
0: How many alarms do you need? How loud's too loud for an alarm? Madison and I have gotten upset with each other before.
1: Really?
0: Over alarm usage, yeah. So we'll get into that coming up on 102.9.

0: Portal 2.9 W4 Country and Russell Dickerson. It's 8:09 in your Monday morning with Riley and Welch. I'm a little surprised I didn't hear more of that song for W4 Country Idol.
1: Agreed.
0: Because it's just a lot of fun, that song.
1: Yeah.
0: And you could have had the whole crowd into it. I don't know if it'll be, you know, it was hot right now, so you can't take this to the bank and say it's going to win everybody over next year.
1: Yeah.
0: But, you know, you hear a jam like that, think about it for W4 Country Idol.
1: There were definitely a few that I felt like were missing.
0: Mm-hmm.
1: Good choices all around. But
0: hey, you know, we're not the judges.
1: Yeah.
0: That was a whole lot of fun, the W4 Country Idol finals. Thanks to everybody who came out. We had an absolute blast.
1: Oh, yeah.
0: Marla was our big winner. Mm-hmm. She did Martina McBride and slayed it.
1: Yeah.
0: And so she's got an opportunity now to open for Justin Moore September 4th. And I think she's going to go back to the song that she got in with Qualifier. She's going to perform Broken Wing.
1: Oh,
0: as
1: sure.
0: As opposed to Independence Day.
1: Yeah. Because, you know, the crowd participation and everything like that,
0: mm-hmm.
1: it doesn't matter in the same way.
0: Right.
1: Yep.
0: So congratulations to Marla, and thanks to everybody who came out. That was so much fun for the W4 Country Idols. And, well, it looks like it's kind of like Rasputin. We can't get rid of this contest.
1: Just yeah.
0: People keep turning out for it. So we hope to see you next year. Right now, what did we do? We need the weather. It's partly sunny with highs around 90 today.
1: Oh, and it's going to be like that kind of all week?
0: Even hotter the rest of the week. Highs topping 90 into the upper 90s by midweek.
1: Okay.
0: Right now, we want to know what would you do, and it's an issue anytime you have roommates. This person in particular sharing that I'm moving to university in the fall for college, and I've been assigned a roommate, random roommate assignments.
1: Yeah.
0: And he says, I need a loud alarm in order to wake up. My roommate has asked me to either have no alarm or switch to a silent alarm. Which I don't know. We don't specify, like, is that an Apple Watch that vibrates or something like that? Or is that like a light that turns on sort of thing? I've heard of like the gentle wake up things like that where
1: sure.
0: It feels like the sun's rising. So our poster says, I've never used one before. So Gamely tried it for a week and slept through it every day. Said, I'm not the kind of person to press snooze for 30 minutes. I just need the one alarm, but I need one loud alarm to get me up. And the roommate is still saying, I don't want you to do that.
1: Hmm.
0: So I think we can agree that the roommate is off out of place here.
1: Yeah. Yeah, I mean, it is tricky because it's a shared environment. But at a certain point, you have to take care of your own success.
0: Right. And I think to say that, you know, I'm not going to hit snooze several times, but I need one loud alarm to get me up.
1: Yep.
0: Now, my freshman year, I went in blind and I got a roommate. And we ended up getting along really well, with the exception of we had different schedules.
1: Okay.
0: Because I had taken somebody's advice and put all my classes early.
1: Mm-hmm.
0: Stupidly. Because it was one of my high school chemistry teacher who said he loved it. He took early morning classes. He was done at 2 p.m. every day.
1: Uh-huh.
0: I was like, yeah, I'm used to getting up early in high school. Why don't I just continue that freshman year? And my roommate took the exact opposite approach. He's like, I'm not booking any classes before noon.
1: Sure.
0: And so, like, he was a night owl, and I had 8:30 a.m. classes. So aside from that, we got along really well.
1: Okay.
0: And we figured it out.
1: Yeah.
0: You know, we were pretty good at, like, not disrupting each other's sleep. But it took a little getting used to.
1: Huh.
0: Have you been in this situation before where your roommate or your spouse
1: mm-hmm.
0: or siblings have a problem with your alarm?
1: I had this. I had an issue with my sister's alarm in high school.
0: Mm-hmm.
1: We had separate rooms, but hers was right next to mine.
0: Yep.
1: And I don't know who gave it to her. But it was like an old style alarm clock that played It's a Small World.
0: Oh, so you wake up filled with rage.
1: Yeah. And the problem is my sister is not somebody who wakes up easily to alarms, or at least wasn't in high school.
0: Uh-huh.
1: But she was also the type of kid who would get up super early, like to do her makeup and like had a big morning routine. And so at 5:30 in the morning, it would play from 5:30 till like 6 o'clock.
0: Yeah.
1: And I'm laying there desperately trying to go back to sleep while just like gently plays through the wall. No snooze button.
0: Just play the whole time.
1: The whole time.
0: Did it slowly build in volume or just eventually she woke up to it?
1: It was always just the same thing. And then I think she just naturally would wake up.
0: Yeah.
1: Yeah, or I would throw something at the wall.
0: I think right now I want to say that Madison and I wake up better to each other's alarms than our own.
1: Really?
0: Because we have both several times been elbowing the other going, that's your alarm going off. That's your alarm. I need you to turn it off.
1: Uh-huh.
0: Because she is a big snoozer.
1: Sure.
0: I didn't used to be. Mm-hmm. But I think, you know, sleep deprivation does funny things to a person.
1: Yeah.
0: And when you, A, switch to working in morning radio and then, B, have a kid,
1: mm-hmm.
0: you'll start snoozing pretty quickly.
1: Yeah. I calculate the exact amount of snoozes that I need.
0: Right. Yeah. People get surprisingly good with arithmetic when mm-hmm. the snooze button's involved. And I remember one time in college, I went through a bad phase where I was like, bad snoozing habit. And I remember one time the literal thought went through my brain, it's only a midterm.
1: Oh, no.
0: That's bad snoozing.
1: That's terrible snoozing.
0: Then I thought in bed, I can make it up at the final.
1: Oh, no.
0: I ended up getting up and taking the midterm. I
1: sure.
0: did fine. But have you ever been here where you disagree with the person that you are sleeping near or with, that it's like you cannot have that alarm going off?
1: It's been almost two decades since I was in college.
0: Mm-hmm.
1: I don't understand why we all go through that, where it's like, oh, I'm just going to live with this random stranger.
0: Yeah.
1: And we're not going to be able to resolve any of these issues.
0: Mm-hmm.
1: Because we are diametrically opposed.
0: We will just gut it out for 8 months and then never talk again.
1: Never talk again in one of the most shaping parts of our life.
0: Right.
1: Don't get it.
0: I realize that I lucked out because, you know, you hear a lot of people saying, go in blind. You know, it's a growing experience.
1: Yeah.
0: Because if you go with a friend, you'll end up hating them because, you know, you move in with a friend and you realize things about them and they
1: right.
0: drive you nuts. And I lucked out because I got along really well with Nick, my freshman year roommate.
1: Hmm.
0: The only exception was our schedules. But we were pretty good about, you know, he would stay up till 4 a.m., but he'd be fairly quiet about
1: sure.
0: it. And I watched several other people I knew not have the same experience.
1: Yeah.
0: Like one of the guys who became my friends in college, his roommate had a keyboard. And he just sort of noodled them on the piano kind of like for fun sometimes. But he loved to play the intro, the very first few notes of the Pink Panther.
1: Do, do, do, do, do.
0: He would go, da-na, da-na. And that
1: oh,
0: was it.
1: Oh, not even the, like, the recognizable.
0: That's great. Da-na, da-na, da-na.
1: Oh, no.
0: And it's just like, are you gonna get the rest of it figured out?
1: Just resolve it.
0: Da-na, da-na. And that was it. You just love those four chords for whatever reason. Anyway, 734-623-1029. What do you do if you can't agree on when the alarms are going off?
1: Mm-hmm.
0: We need your help on this one. What's happening on the roads?
1: Looks like we're still dealing with a little bit of an incident on 94 East right around Belleville Road. It's starting to pick up there, but still give yourself some extra time. Otherwise, things are looking good. If I've missed something, let me know. 734-623-1029. That's the only station specializing in your local traffic, 102.9 W4 Country.
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4: 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She said,

0: Well, 2.9 W4 Country, it's Rally and Welch in the morning trying to figure out what would you do. Our poster shares he's headed off to college in the fall, and a roommate, after the blind random roommate assignments, has said, you can't use an alarm. You need to have a silent alarm. And our poster's saying, no, I need a loud alarm to wake up.
1: Yeah.
0: To our poster's credit, says, I just need one time. I'm not going to snooze it for half an hour.
1: Right.
0: But I need that loud alarm. And this incoming roommate is saying, nope, can't do it.
1: Well, and didn't he give the silent alarm a try?
0: Yes, our poster says, gamely tried it for a week, slept through it every single day.
1: Mm-hmm.
0: So maybe you eventually get used to that, but it's just like, this seems crazy, right? You can't just say, no alarms.
1: Like, yeah.
0: The roommate is not specifying any other reason why. Is not saying, you know, I panic at loud noises or something like that. It's just saying, you can't use an alarm. Okay. Not good enough.
1: I looked up what these silent alarm clocks are, and uh-huh. I don't think I would wake up to them either.
0: No. What do they do? Are they relying on light or vibration?
1: It depends on them. Vibration, light, or this says tactile touch, like some sort of physical sensation. I don't know if that's heat or what.
0: Okay. But I'm picturing some Rube Goldberg device that has like mannequin arms nudging you to wake up.
1: Slowly lifting you up.
0: to your upright. Instead of tilting you forward until you're standing up. Huh?
1: Oh, okay.
0: 9247 said, if your roommate has a problem with it, they can request for a room change.
1: Yeah. I mean,
0: You're going to have a bad time if you're the roommate who's trying to set rules like that.
1: That's the thing.
0: Mm-hmm.
1: It makes me go, oh, you're an only child, aren't you?
0: Right. You're used to getting your way. 2578 said, get earplugs.
1: Mm-hmm. I did look that up, too. Apparently, you can, like, connect your headphones or whatever to your phone. I guess then it goes, you know, are you going to keep your Bluetooth charge all night?
0: Yeah, you can't.
1: Are they gonna die?
0: Charge your headphones if you're wearing them.
1: Yeah.
0: And you've got to make sure they're charged before you go to bed and that they don't fall out.
1: Yeah. It feels like that roommate's gonna need to make a request.
0: Mm-hmm. I don't have a good solution to this. Madison and I have just gotten upset with each other.
1: Sure.
0: Turn your alarm off. If you're not getting up, turn it off.
1: Yeah.
0: And miss whatever you're going to miss. Now, for the most part, we're missing the same things. So one of us is like, okay, we have to get up.
1: Yep.
0: But yeah, there's no solution. Not that we've come across anyone.
1: No, honestly, it is moments like these where I'm like, I'm glad I live alone.
0: Mm-hmm.
1: I can just hit my snooze as much as I want.
0: Every now and then, yeah, there are times that make you think, you know what, this isn't bad.
1: This isn't bad.
0: All bad.
1: Yeah.
0: It's Lainey Wilson on 102.9.

0: Total 2.9 W4 Country and Lainey Wilson. We looked this up because it's Jesus, comma, Jones,
1: yes.
0: comma, as in George Jones, like on her playlist, I'm assuming.
1: Yeah.
0: Jesus Jones, Mama, My Phone, Keys, Wallet, and You. It's not the band Jesus Jones that did the song Right Here, Right Now. Though I love that song.
1: Yeah.
0: I don't know if that'd be like my anthem every day headed out the door. There is no other place I want to be. Don't think that's what Lainey meant. What's happening on the
1: road? Never know.
0: We'll never know for sure. I won't get a chance to ask her.
1: Maybe someday.
0: What's happening on the roadways?
1: Well, everything is looking to be running back at posted speeds this morning, but if I've missed something, let me know. 734-623-1029. 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
2: From the Cook and Mike Heating and Cooling Newsroom, I'm Renee Vitale. President Trump says that he's nominating Lance Schroyer, a former Oklahoma State Trooper and U.S. Marine, to serve as the next Director of Immigration and Customs Enforcement. Trump praised Schroyer on Truth Social as a proven leader with decades of operational experience, while Homeland Security Secretary Mark Wayne Mullen, who recently hired Schroyer at DHS, called him a trusted colleague with a 29-year career in immigration and enforcement partnerships. If confirmed, Schroyer would take over ICE amid public backlash to Trump's intensified mass deportation campaign. Washtenaw County State Legislators Morgan Foreman, Jamie Wilson Jr., and Jason Morgan

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0: Portal 2.9 W4 Country and Megan Maroney. It's Riley and Welch in the morning. Partly sunny today with highs around 90. And this is the cool day of the week.
1: It's fun, I right? don't want it.
0: Yeah. Fortunately, we're comfortable in air conditioning here. Coming up, it is time to take a look at what's hot on social media. We got our first matchup of the round of 32 in the World Cup. Canada, your first team to advance to the next round in the knockout rounds.
1: Hey, Canada.
0: USA plays on Wednesday, and I'm really proud of myself for my ability to spell Herzegovina without looking at it.
1: Yeah, I wouldn't even know where to start.
0: I know. Well, it starts with an H.
1: Okay, I would have gotten the first letter right.
0: You do know where to start. We'll go through trending after John Morgan, 102.9 W4 Country.

0: 102.9 W4 Country and John Morgan. It's Riley and Welch in the morning. Time to take a look at what is trending on social media. The rumors continue to grow that Taylor Swift and Travis Kelce getting married this Friday at Madison Square Garden, including a permit for a 1,000-person event there Friday.
1: Only?
0: Right. Only 1,000? Yeah. Sounds small. A lot of folks speculating, however, that the nuptials have already happened.
1: I wondered that.
0: Yeah. Was there a secret wedding already? We may never know. But also reports that Stevie Nicks and Tim McGraw could be performing. Which, like,
1: that's awesome.
0: Taylor Swift could ask a whole lot of people and they would be falling over themselves to say yes.
1: Yeah.
0: She just went and asked a couple of her idols to play.
1: Makes sense to me.
0: Right? She did have a shirt that said Stevie Nicks, K-N-I-C-K-S, during the Knicks playoff run. So Swifties think, oh, there's the hint.
1: Sure.
0: Like, there's the Easter egg. And then, but the Easter egg folks are pointing to with Tim McGraw is that's her first hit song when she was 16. Like, that's a hell of a setup for her wedding.
1: Yeah.
0: But okay.
1: Okay.
0: In other show news, Alan Jackson played his farewell concert in Nashville, included an all-star cast, including George Strait, who's not been done much in public recently. But he was there to say goodbye to his friend Alan Jackson. Aww. Or goodbye to Alan Jackson's touring,
1: right.
0: I should say. Alan joking that he is still alive. They also got a video message from Taylor Swift that was met with mixed reactions from the crowd.
1: I read that, too.
0: Couldn't be there, huh?
1: I get it. She's planning a wedding.
0: Former Patriots wide receiver Josh Gordon. You want to talk about how homicidally competitive Tom Brady is? To win 7 Super Bowls, what does it take? Gordon says that he made the wide receivers live with him over the summer so they could practice every day, work out every day. It included standing in one spot and catching the same pass 50 times.
1: Oh, no. Well, and they also had to, like, release the air from the inner tubes in
0: right.
1: the pool.
0: Yep, when they go into the Lazy River, just a little bit.
1: Just a little bit.
0: Just by a few
1: bit.
0: PSI, because yep. Tom Brady likes them a little underinflated. but talks about his wife, which at the time would have been Giselle Bündchen, cooking for them. So it's like, when you boys are done, I made dinner. But right now, we got to rehearse.
1: Okay, that's kind of cute.
0: Uh-huh. We also have in the World Cup, we're in the knockout rounds now in the round of 32. Canada gets the first win of that round to get the first in the round of 16 with a 1-0 win over South Africa. USA faces Bosnia and Herzegovina on Wednesday at 8 p.m.
1: Okay.
0: That's one country. They go by two names.
1: Oh.
0: To be clear, they're not playing two different teams.
1: I did almost have a Ted Lasso moment where I was like, they have to play two teams at once?
0: That doesn't seem fair. And finally, Sophie Cunningham has taken the internet by storm. She's the latest meme, the WNBA player, pointing at a rival player for 22 seconds trying to make a point. Instead of trash talking, instead of going after her physically, just pointed at her from across the court for 22 seconds, which is a long time.
1: That's a very long time.
0: And folks saying, you know, oh, this is my dog when he sees another dog outside walking. This is my husband when he sees me order something else off Amazon that I didn't tell him about.
1: The internet.
0: The memes are so great. Look up Sophie Cunningham and find some fun memes on that one. And that's what's trending. Trend with us at facebook.com/W4Country, on Twitter at www.country, and on Instagram at W4Country. 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
1: That's a good-looking group.
0: Yeah, we had a lot of fun with that. Right now, let's get one more look at the roads.
1: We've got a little bit of a slowdown on 94 West, right around the 23 interchange. And then on Michigan Avenue from 94 down to Saline, we've got some on and off slowdowns. But everything else is running at posted speeds. If I've missed something, though, let me know. 734-623-1029. That's the only station specializing in your local traffic. 102.9 W4 Country.
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0: Well, 2.9 W4 Country, George Burge and Luke Bryan. It's Rally and Welch in the morning. Hard to believe that the W4th of July is nearly upon us.
1: Yeah, what? Just
0: Saturday, right? That's the
1: fourth. This Saturday?
0: This Saturday, yeah. Wednesday is the first.
1: Oh, no.
0: Thursday is the second. Friday is the third. Saturday is the W4th of July. So Thursday, Friday, and Saturday at 10 p.m. Join us right here. We will be commercial-free with an hour of your favorite songs and patriotic music, a soundtrack to your fireworks, the sounds of independence.
1: I love it.
0: I work hard curating this every year, and I'm looking forward to this year's edition of it. You should, too.
1: Mm-hmm.
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0: Yeah, that's all. 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
1: Morning.
0: Looking partly sunny today with highs around 90. We do have your chance to win a flyaway trip for two to Vegas, where it's probably about as hot, but it's a dry heat.
1: It's dry, yeah.
0: Your chance to see Luke Bryan and Jason Aldean live in concert.
1: All you need to do is text the national keyword LOVE to 95819, LOVE, to 95819 now for a chance to win.
0: So would you say that love is all you need?
1: Yes. Yes,
0: literally, the keyword love is all you need.
1: All you need. Thanks, Beatles.
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0: 102.9 W4 Country. It's Rally and Welch in the morning with some happy news. An update to our story last week. Gracie, the runaway giraffe.
1: Yeah.
0: That had eluded authorities for several days in Texas.
1: Yes.
0: Somehow. I don't know how you lose a giraffe, but they did. Gracie has been found on a property roughly 4 miles south of the ranch where she's from. The owner describes her as having an attitude of, catch me if you can, suckers. A veterinary team was assembled to safely sedate and transport her back. Now, here's more good news. She lives alongside several other giraffes. So I don't know what this guy does, what Vic Jones does, and he has a giraffe farm. But he has several giraffes. So there is a herd of them.
1: Okay.
0: Right? It's not, because I was picturing one lonely giraffe.
1: For sure.
0: You know, like, why am I so much taller than everybody else?
1: Like that one fourth grader.
0: Right, yeah, just very ungainly, like, oh, this poor tall horse doesn't fit in with the other ones. But no, the giraffe doesn't have to feel out of place. I don't know why Gracie ran away, looking for taller trees, I guess. But Gracie has been safely returned.
1: Oh, Gracie.
0: Just feel like if you lose a giraffe, you know.
1: Yeah, maybe you don't get to have that job anymore.
0: It's not a dog. You know, you just, what's the tallest thing on the landscape? It's Texas. Like, you just look around for the tallest thing, and it's probably the giraffe. It's Corey Kent and Co. Wetzel at 102.9.

0: 102.9 W4 Country, Corey Kent and Co. Wetzel. It's Riley and Welch in the morning. What a show it's been, David.
1: Oh, we've learned so much today.
0: First of all, let me say Madison is with Holland. We went to the ER in the wee hours of yesterday morning. Holland is okay. We had a scare that was like maybe a stomach bug, maybe some enteritis.
1: Yeah.
0: All the tests, they've ruled out anything serious.
1: Good.
0: They just kept her for observation a little bit longer. So I'm headed back there after the show. Thank you for all your well wishes and concerns there. We also learned that, boy, do we love our ice cream.
1: Oh, yeah, we do.
0: And I'll give W4 Country props. A lot of people after my own heart enjoying Superman and Blue Moon, just the extra sweet ice creams.
1: Yeah.
0: Because Madison does not go for that stuff. But if it's like birthday cake or Superman, yeah, oh, I will eat it.
1: I love a good, like, cheesecake flavored ice cream.
0: Sure.
1: Mm-hmm.
0: That's one of those, like, more mature adult flavors, though. I'll eat the kid stuff. I'm like, I will give myself a tummy ache. I'm not scared.
1: I'm just checking our Facebook page. We've got a ton of responses on here. Mint chocolate chip is up there.
0: Yep.
1: Superman, obviously. And then a lot. Where is it? The Moose Tracks.
0: Moose Tracks is a great one.
1: Moose Tracks.
0: I need to try this one, the Cookie Monster.
1: Oh, that's great.
0: That's like Blue Moon with because I love cookies and cream, too. Yep. Cookies and cream, chocolate chip, cookie dough, Blue Moon ice cream. All, I didn't even know that was a thing altogether.
1: Oh, yeah.
0: So that's where I'm going for lunch. Did we learn anything else today?
1: Yes, we learned. Oh, that there are some cults out there.
0: Sure.
1: Disguised as normal things. Looking at you, U of M.
0: We learned that giraffes are surprisingly elusive.
1: Yeah.
0: But not entirely. And Gracie the giraffe has been returned to her home in Texas.
1: Well, and maybe a giraffe peeking its head in your window is better than a normal alarm clock, depending on your roommate.
0: There you go. If only we could all live on wildlife reservations
1: See?
0: Like that.
1: Yep.
0: That would be the ultimate solution. Move your college to Africa.
1: Yes.
0: See me woken up by giraffes on preserves. Or Texas, I guess.
1: Yeah.
0: You know, that's where Gracie was. 102.9 W4 Country.
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0: Portal 2.9 W4 Country. It's Rally and Welch in the morning. Let's do a Florida man here.
1: Always.
0: A man suing Waffle House, claiming that the restaurant window advertisement distracted him before he fell.
1: What?
0: Darn it, Waffle House. Darn you for being open 24 hours a day and advertising delicious things like strawberry shortcake waffles.
1: Okay, I get it.
0: This man, Edward Bolds, says he suffered severe and permanent injuries after falling face first. His legal team has argued it would be disingenuous for Waffle House to suggest he should have been watching where he was walking when it was Waffle House who distracted his attention with an ad for a limited edition strawberry shortcake waffle.
1: Is this how we get rid of billboards on the highway?
0: Right. Yeah, how dare you advertise something as delicious sounding as a strawberry shortcake waffle? Yeah. You know you're going to cause accidents. He's seeking damages, costs, interest, and a jury trial. Waffle House has not responded. I think you just send somebody who works at Waffle House to set him straight.
1: Yeah.
0: Because the employees are not scared of anything.
1: Not at all. They've seen literally everything.
0: But just like, you're going to ruin it for everyone because Waffle House is going to say, I guess we can't offer a strawberry shortcake waffle because we can't advertise it. It's not worth putting it on the menu.
1: Come on, man.
0: That's why we can't have nice things. Pull yourself together, Ed. Watch where you're walking. If you see that ad, stop and admire it, and then continue on your way.
1: For sure.
0: Just take a moment, appreciate that we live in a country where we can enjoy a strawberry shortcake waffle, and then go about your day.
1: What's next? Like, rainbows are illegal?
0: Right.
1: Can't look up in the sky and see a shooting star?
0: You're 84, Ed. You're not headed to work. I hope not, anyway. Yeah. Maybe you are. Because you didn't plan for retirement like I didn't. It's Shaboozy right now, World 2.9 W4 Country.

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1: No, they don't make guys like me. You get exactly what you see. I come from
0: Saturday, August 22nd, Michigan Lottery Amphitheater. 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

0: Portal 2.9 W4 Country, the new one from Tyler Hubbard. It's called Land. It's Relly and Welch in the morning, but that's going to do it for us. It's a short week. We do have the 3rd of July off.
1: Oh, yeah.
0: Ahead of America's 250th birthday. I believe that Madison will be back with us here. We really think we're trending towards being released from the hospital today. Holland is okay. They just wanted to keep her for some additional observation.
1: Better safe.
0: Yep. Yeah, so we think everything is back to normal tomorrow. If it's not, well, we ask that you continue to bear with us. Mm-hmm. Veronica Rates is up next. Matt Miss with us this afternoon. We'll talk to you again tomorrow. It's 102.9 W4 Country. Bye.
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102.9 W4 Country. It's Veronica Ray. It's another one in the books. W4 Country Idol. Man, oh man, what a blast it was. Thank you so much to everybody that showed up every night for qualifying, who showed up at Revel Run and filled the place out, and all of our qualifiers. You sang so well. Oh my gosh, it was such a blast. Shout out to our winners. Marla, first place. $2,500 going to be opening up for Justin Moore. Kristen took second place. Morgan took third. I can't wait till next year.

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9: The forecast calling for a mix of clouds and sun today with highs around 90, slowly clearing overnight with lows in the mid-70s. It does look pretty sunny for the next several days. Highs in the upper 90s tomorrow, Wednesday, and Thursday. And highs still topping 90 again on Friday.

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It's Veronica Reyes. We really just went from spring to summer really quick because 90s? Get me a pool and some sunscreen. I mean, maybe just staying inside this week. I don't know. 102.9 W4 Country. 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

102.9 W4 Country. It's Veronica Raids. I had a blast on Friday. W4 Country Idol, another one in the books. Thank you so much to everybody that showed up, showed out, and sang your heart out. And shout out to our sponsors, Champion Cuter Chrysler Jeep Dodge Ram, Lewis Jewelers, Jack Daniels, the Aretha Franklin Amphitheater, and Rebel Run. We hope to see it and do it all next year. It's 102.9.

102.9 W4 Country. It's Veronica Raids. Happy Monday. Short week for a lot of people. It's so nice of Taylor and Travis Kelce to let us have Friday off for their wedding. Just kidding. 102.9 W4 Country. America 250. Let's do it this weekend. It's 102.9.

0: 102.9 W4 Country. It's Veronica Raitt. What a night Friday night was. W4 Country Idol Finals, another one in the books, and what a blast. I am amazed every year at the talent pool that we have around W4 Country. Shout out to our winners. Marla took home first place, $2,500, thanks to Champion Cuter. And also, she's going to be opening up for Justin Moore at the Aretha Franklin Amphitheater. We're going to have to sell that place out because we want to see our girl sing. Second place, Kristen walked away with a $1,500 shopping spree to Lewis Jewelers. Morgan took home third, $500, thanks to Jack Daniels. And what a night. And everybody who went out there and competed, it is not easy to go up there and sing in front of that many people. And you all did amazing. So thank you so much for showing up and singing your heart out. Shout out to our judges. Thank you so much. First year we ever did a digital judging system, and I thought it went as smooth as it possibly could for our first time. So that was amazing. Thank you so much for that. Thank you to our sponsors, Champion Cuter, Lewis Jewelers, Jack Daniels. Thank you to Revel Run for hosting once again the perfect venue for this. And also thanks to the Aretha Franklin Amphitheater. Marla's going to be singing her heart out in, before Justin Moore in September. She's going to be singing a song before he goes on stage. What a night. We can't wait to do it next year. It's 102.9 W4 Country.
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102.9 W4 Country, Jason Aldean, Luke Bryan. They're going to be performing in Sin City. You could be there, a trip for two. 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
1: John Pardee also going to be a part of Jason Aldean and Luke Bryan's Double Down Tour. 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It is going to be freaking hot all week and 4th of July weekend. A lot of people have Friday off. If you have a pool, call me. I need a pool. It's so hot out this week. Get your and wear your SPF, people. Okay. I don't know about you. I'm a skincare girly. I never leave the house without some sunscreen on my face. I'm just telling you, it'll make you look younger. It'll keep you from looking older, I guess. I don't know what the science is, but I was told I'm supposed to wear SPF. But I mean, what a time. We went from from spring to like summer for like 5 seconds, back to spring, and now we're like in the 90s all week long. Like, what a way to celebrate the 4th of July. 250 4th of July, by the way. And man, you're gonna want to either stay inside or be near a body of water this weekend. It's 102.9 W4 Country. 102.

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1: W forecast calling for a mix of clouds and sun today with highs around 90, slowly clearing overnight with lows in the mid-70s. It does look pretty sunny for the next several days. Highs in the upper 90s tomorrow, Wednesday, and Thursday. And highs still topping 90 again on Friday.

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It's Veronica Raids. I don't know about you, but I've noticed this over the years. 4th of July week, it seems like the week that everybody just takes the whole week off. They're like, you know what? America's birthday. We shouldn't work this week. I like where your head's at. It's 102.9 W4 Country.

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8: A better life with Dr. Sanjay Gupta.
9: When you need your body to perform, but some of your muscles are having trouble, other muscles can sometimes help compensate. This is a great thing short term. But long-term, it can lead to serious and even chronic aches and pains. So if you've got nagging stiffness or irritation somewhere, don't push through it. Try to figure out why it's happening and how you can correct it. Strength and conditioning specialist Dana Santa says, performing exercises at a deliberate tempo makes it easier to notice when the wrong muscles are taking over, and also gives the intended muscles a chance to engage before that compensation kicks in. Dana suggests that starting with primary movement patterns such as squatting, hinging, pushing, pulling, rotating, and core can help make compensation easiest to identify and to address. I'm Dr. Sanjay Gupta, helping you live a better life.
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Riley Greene did a Sunday sit down with Willie Geist. It was really, really cool to listen to him just talk about his music and how he was able to just grow up and just how he started. If you haven't seen it yet, go check it out. 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

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It's Veronica Raids. We have an update on Bailey Zimmerman and those charges that he had for $16,000 worth of damage in a hotel room. I'm going to get into it coming up after Dan and Shay's new one, Say So, on 102.9 W4 Country.

afternoon. It's Veronica Raids on 102.9 W4 Country. Your chance to see Jason Aldean and this guy in Las Vegas right now. Text the national keyword SMALL, S-M-A-L-L, SMALL, to 95819 right now for your chance to win. It's 102.9 W4 Country, but you still need to wear sunscreen, okay? You did.

0: 102.9 W4 Country. It's Veronica Raids. What a night for Alan Jackson over the weekend in Nashville. His last show he's ever going to perform. He's retiring from the road, and everybody who's anybody was a part of it. I think it was so cool. He was in Nashville at Nissan Stadium. Little rain delay here and there, about an hour, but everybody stood there and they waited for him. And let me tell you, everybody was there. Miranda Lambert was there, Lainey Wilson, Thomas Rhett, Carrie Underwood, Eric Church, everybody was there, got some video messages, one of them being from Taylor Swift. I mean, it was a night. Everybody was just so happy to be there, but it was also just like a night to remember, right? This is a legend. Alan Jackson's a legend in country music, and everybody who was there, I hope you know how once in a lifetime it is to see a country artist like that on his final show. And I'm just really happy for him that he was able to go out on his own terms. He did get diagnosed a few years ago with a nerve disorder. So he's hanging it up. I don't know if he's going to be making more music, but either way, what a night. You got to check out some of the photos. It's pretty incredible. It's 102.9 W4 Country.
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7: Not all screen time is created equal, and a new study out of Sweden is helping us understand this even better. So researchers followed more than 20,000 people over nearly two decades and determined that passive screen time, like sitting on the couch and watching television, raised someone's risk of dementia. But if they did something active, like reading, puzzles, or interacting with other people, this same group of people saw their risk of dementia drop. Just like you got to put the work in to keep your body in shape as you age, you basically have to do the same thing with your brain. A couple things I have found to help: working to learn something new every day, whatever it might be, challenging yourself in some way every day, and really importantly, staying socially active. Some days that means meeting friends in person. Other days, maybe an email, a text, or a phone call. Just stay engaged. I'm Dr. Sanjay Gupta, helping you live a better life.
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16: Southeast Michigan weather.
3: W forecast calling for a mix of clouds and sun today with highs around 90, slowly clearing overnight with lows in the mid-70s. It does look pretty sunny for the next several days. Highs in the upper 90s tomorrow, Wednesday, and Thursday. And highs still topping 90 again on Friday.

102.9 W4 Country. It's Veronica Raids. Thanks for joining me. It is Monday, and it's going to be a hot week. I mean, wear your sunscreen, people. Drink some water. I mean, it's going to be really, really hot. It's 102.9 W4 Country.

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Text the national keyword SMALL, S-M-A-L-L, SMALL. Your chance to see Jason Aldean, Luke Bryan in Las Vegas. We got your flights, hotel, tickets to the show. It's all for you. Text the national keyword SMALL for your chance to win.

0: 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Veronica Raids, what a night Friday night was for W4 Country Idol Finals. We can't wait to do it next year. And shout out to everybody who showed up to Rebel Run, everybody who competed. You all did amazing. Shout out to our top three winners, Marla, Kristen, and Morgan. Oh, I cannot wait to be back next year. It's 102.9 W4 Country.
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12: The forecast calling for a mix of clouds and sun today with highs around 90, slowly clearing overnight with lows in the mid-70s. It does look pretty sunny for the next several days. Highs in the upper 90s tomorrow, Wednesday, and Thursday. And highs still topping 90 again on Friday.

Good news for Bailey Zimmerman. All those charges from those damages at that hotel, the $16,000 worth of damages, those charges have been dropped. He has paid back that money. He sent out a formal apology and a statement. Let's just not do that again, okay? Dave Bailey, 102.9.

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It's Veronica Ray. Your chance to see Jason Aldean and Luke Bryan in Vegas. We got a trip for two up for grabs for the Double Down Tour. Text the national keyword SMALL, S-M-A-L-L, SMALL, to 95819 right now for your chance to win. Good luck. 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

102.9 W4 Country. It's Veronica Raitt. That's John Party. This is Chase Matthew. They're also going to be a part of the Double Down Tour with Luke Bryan and Jason Aldean. And we want you there in Vegas to see all four of them. Flights, hotel, tickets to the show. Text the national keyword SMALL, S-M-A-L-L, to 95819 right now for your chance to win from 102.9.

Good afternoon. It's Veronica Raitt on 102.9 W4 Country. It is Monday, and I am still thinking about Friday. The W4 Country Idol Finals were amazing. You guys ready to do it next year? I know I am. It's 102.9 W4 Country.

0: 102.9 W4 Country. It's Veronica Raitt's Dolly Parton. I just know that this woman doesn't ever sleep, okay? She opened up the new Dolly's Tennessean Travel Stop in Cornersville, Tennessee last week. And, they weren't expecting her to be there, right? But she surprised everybody, came out for the grand opening. I mean, it was a scorching hot summer day in Tennessee. Nobody really thought she was going to be there. She walks out. She goes, "How's everybody doing today in that hot bowling sun?" As she does. And honestly, she took a little jab at Bucky's, by the way, which I thought was funny. She's like, "Well, I couldn't leave it to the Beavers." I love this woman. I mean, give her everything. She deserves it all. I mean, her last public appearance, by the way, was in March at Dollywood's season opening. She's been battling a lot of health issues, but she was out and she looked amazing. And it's Dolly. I mean, she can do no wrong in my eyes. It's 102.9 W4 Country.
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12: Michigan weather. The forecast calling for a mix of clouds and sun today with highs around 90, slowly clearing overnight with lows in the mid-70s. It does look pretty sunny for the next several days. Highs in the upper 90s tomorrow, Wednesday, and Thursday. And highs still topping 90 again on Friday.

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I try my best to really tell you to drink water at all times of my show, but like this week especially, it's going to be really freaking hot this week. So drink some water, all right? It's 102.9 W4 Country.

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102.9 W4 Country. You got a few more minutes left to text that national keyword small, S-M-A-L-L, to 95819. Your chance to see Jason Aldean, Luke Bryan, and Sin City. We got a trip for two up for grabs. Text small to 95819. Good luck.

102.9 W4 Country. It's Veronica Raitt. I don't know. Did everybody get the memo to like take off of work this week except me? I feel like 4th of July every year is the week where everyone just says, screw it, I'm taking the whole week off. Because, like, especially if it falls on a Wednesday, it's like you might as well just take the whole week. It's 102.9 W4 Country.

0: 102.9 W4 Country. It's Veronica Raids. I'm out of here. But Matt Misler coming up next. We got to talk about Friday, though. W4 Country Idol Finals. Another year in the books. And every single year, I just think it gets better and better. Thank you to everybody who filled up Revel Run. Came and supported your people, not only at the finals, but at qualifying nights too. I mean, every week people were there. It's so great to see everybody at every qualifying stop filling up these bars. I mean, this had to be a record, by the way, for the amount of people that registered this year to sing to get to the finals. We had 40 people plus at Hell Saloon earlier in the qualifying weeks. I mean, it's absolutely incredible to watch people show up and show out for this karaoke contest that we do. And everybody who competed on Friday, you did amazing. And shout out to our winners. Marla, first place, $2,500 from Champion Cuter, going to be opening up for Justin Moore in September. We got to show up and show out at the Aretha Franklin Amphitheater for Marla. Kristen took home a $1,500 shopping spree from Lewis Jewelers. And Morgan walked away with $500 thanks to Jack Daniels. Everybody sang so amazing. I mean, it was really cool. And also shout out to our judges. First year we ever decided to do a digital judging system, and they rolled with the punches. They got it right away. I mean, it was pretty cool, pretty seamless for his first year doing something like this. Shout out to our promotions team. Without you, this would not be possible. For all of the qualifying nights and the finals, you guys are really what ties this all together. And of course, thank you to our sponsors, Champion Cuter, Chrysler, Jeep, Dodge, Ram, Lewis Jewelers, Jack Daniels, the Aretha Franklin Amphitheater, Revel Run for being our host once again for the finals. It's really just this is probably one of my favorite things that we do every single year. And I love how many people show up and show out for this karaoke contest that we do. I can't wait to do it next year. I will talk with you later, though. Have a great day. It's 102.9 W4 Country.
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9: A better life with Dr. Sanjay Gupta.
10: When we talk about how much exercise someone should get, current guidelines call for about 150 minutes of moderate intensity exercise or 75 minutes of vigorous intensity exercise every week. New study out of the UK makes a strong case for vigorous exercise if and when you can do it. Now, researchers determined that even little bursts of vigorous exercise can significantly reduce someone's risk of 8 different diseases: dementia, type 2 diabetes, fatty liver disease, chronic respiratory disease, chronic kidney disease, immune-mediated inflammatory diseases, major cardiovascular events, and atrial fibrillation. We're not talking about complicated training programs here. Just work with what you can into your everyday life. If you are breathless and unable to speak in complete sentences, then you've hit the mark. I'm Dr. Sanjay Gupta, helping you live a better life.
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Coming up, if you know me, you know I love a good world record breaker. I'm assuming this has got to be a world record. Yep, it is a world record. What did someone do in 39 days? I'm assuming it was for a good cause, in which it was. I'll tell you all about it coming up in a bit. But I've got a keyword for you. For your chance to see Jason Aldean and Luke Bryan for the Double Down Tour in Sin City. You want to go see them with John Party and Chase Matthew? Well, text the word stadium. S-T-A-D-I-U-M. 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Justin Morgan's My Show kicked off 102.9. Let's go!

Maroney and Beautiful Things on 102.9. It's Miz on a Monday. It's the Monday before a holiday, so I guess there's a silver lining to everything at the very least, right? I just can't wait to get out of here. I'm not going to lie. I hate Mondays. Zach Top on the way. Here's Lainey Wilson, Summer Over Laredo on 102.9.

0: Zach Toppin, south of Sandy on 102.9. It's Miz on your Monday. It's a Monday before a holiday, so, I mean, very little work is being done. But I'm going to try to keep the work as high as I possibly can. No, I'm not getting it high. I'm just saying that the work isn't going to be at this. It's still going to be the same as it always has been. Off the rails. If you want to go see Jason Aldean and Luke Bryan for the Double Down Tour in Vegas, text the word stadium to 95819. We'll hook you and a friend up with flight, two-night hotel stay in Sin City, and see Jason Aldean and Luke Bryan with special guests John Party and Chase Matthew for the Double Down Tour. Text stadium to 95819. I looked back at some of the pictures that our friend from the Thompson studio made from W4 Country Idol. That congratulations goes out to Marla, who won this year, and she will be opening for Justin Moore on Friday, September the 4th, and you can still get your tickets now, W4Country.com, or keep it locked here for your chance to win. So, but congratulations to her. Congratulations to all 20 who came out and performed it. It was a beautiful day on Friday to have our finale over at Revel Run. 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

0: Morgan Wallen, Justin Case on 102.9. Just in case you didn't know, we are technically less than a month away before he comes to the Big House. Make sure you keep your ears open for your chance to win tickets to go see him over at the Big House. Kenny Chesney, Travis Tritt on the way. Here's Jordan Davis.
1: I ain't heard you laugh like that in a long time. I wonder if you stopped this world like you did mine just now.

0: Travis Tritt, it's a great day to be alive on 102.9. It's a great day every single day to do so, but even more so on a Monday, a few days before Independence Day. Number 250 for the U.S. of A., which, by the way, soccer hits the pitch Wednesday, I believe, against Bosnia. We do this one. The Team USA is doing this one for our boy, Mr. Jack Reacher himself, a.k.a. Thad from Blue Mountain State. If you don't get the reference, go look it up. If you haven't done so, text Stadium to 95819 to see Jason Aldean and Luke Bryan for the Dublin On Tour. Hook you and a friend up with flight, two-night hotel stay, and tickets to see those two, along with John Purdy and Chase Matthew in Vegas. Text Stadium to 95819. Pretty sure this lovely lady has gone to multiple stadiums in her time. Reporting on music, Debbie Lisa Manning with your country news now.
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2: When it comes to news, we're first in country. 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Kelsea Ballerini's got the song of the summer out with Marshmello, Another Drink.

Jelly Roll on 102.9. I don't want to put one and one together with Jelly with that song. I'm not going to do it. George Burge and Tyler Hubbard on the way. Here's Mizell Langley. Be her on 102.9.

George Burns, he's got his mind on you on 102.9. Sounds like a good Midwestern father right there. I'm keeping my mind on you there, young'un. Here's Tyler Hubbard and Land at 102.9.

0: Tyler Hubbard's latest called Land on 102.9. It's Miz on your Monday. Text the word stadium to 95819 to see Jason Aldean and Luke Bryan for the Double Down Tour. You and a friend get flight, hotel, and tickets to see them, plus John Party and Chase Matthew in Sin City. But you got to text stadium to 95819. A new world record has been broken. Introducing you to Chad Caruso, who skateboarded more than 3,000 miles from Venice Beach, California to Jacksonville, Florida. And he did so in 39 days. He did this starting back in the beginning of May and concluded it earlier this month. This is a world record broken back in 2023 when someone did the exact same thing from Venice Beach to Virginia Beach in 57 days. Now, I'm not sure exactly if the distance is still the same. Could be longer. I don't know. But he did do this to raise funds for Natural High, an organization encouraging children to stay active and avoid drugs and alcohol. See, kids, you can still skateboard and not have to worry about the bad stuff. Just wear a helmet. Take a look at your roadways coming up in the next hour. 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
16: We talk a lot here about ultra-processed foods and the many ways in which they can negatively impact your health. They've been linked to weight gain, obesity, type 2 diabetes, cardiovascular disease, even cancer. And now a new study out of UCSF found that high ultra-processed food intake was associated with something called intramuscular fat, which is exactly what it sounds like. That's fat inside your muscles, which can cause them to become weaker. Now, in this particular study, the researchers noticed more wear and tear and pain in people's knees because of weakened thigh muscles. Cutting back on ultra-processed foods isn't easy. The CDC estimates at least half the calories in our diet come from ultra-processed foods. But if you're looking to eat cleaner, cutting out sugar-sweetened beverages, that may be the best number one thing you can do to try and get started. I'm Dr. Sanjay Gupta, helping you live a better life.
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Jason Aldean on 102.9. It's a W4 o'clock happy hour presented by Aubrey's Pizzeria. Let's crack one open. Not as much fizz, but it's a Monday. What do you expect? Taylor Swift's new one on the way. Here's Sam Hunt on 102.9 W4 Country.

0: That was Riley Green, Think As You Drunk. 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
1: A 15-minute commute on I-94 eastbound from Ann Arbor to Metro Airport. You're looking at a 16-minute commute on M-14 eastbound from Ann Arbor to I-275. That's about a 3-minute delay. And expect some stop and go on US 23 southbound between Gettys Road and Washtenaw Avenue. If you see something, feel free to text us that tipster line, 734-623-1029. That's 734-623-1029. 102.9 W4 Country Traffic. I'm Rich Luzensky.
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17: A better life with Dr. Sanjay Gupta.
18: We talk a lot here about ultra-processed foods and the many ways in which they can negatively impact your health. They've been linked to weight gain, obesity, type 2 diabetes, cardiovascular disease, even cancer. And now a new study out of UCSF found that high ultra-processed food intake was associated with something called intramuscular fat, which is exactly what it sounds like. That's fat inside your muscles, which can cause them to become weaker. Now, in this particular study, the researchers noticed more wear and tear and pain in people's knees because of weakened thigh muscles. Cutting back on ultra-processed foods isn't easy. The CDC estimates at least half the calories in our diet come from ultra-processed foods. But if you're looking to eat cleaner, cutting out sugar-sweetened beverages, that may be the best number one thing you can do to try and get started. I'm Dr. Sanjay Gupta, helping you live a better life.
1: Italy forecast calling for partly sunny skies the rest of the day with a slight chance of a stray shower. Overnight clearing with lows in the mid-70s.
7: Sunny for most of the week. We'll see highs in the upper 90s again tomorrow, Wednesday, and Thursday. Highs still topping 90 on Friday. We could see some scattered storms that'll cool it off headed into the weekend.

Cody Johnson in the fall of 102.9. A couple of his singles were sang back on Friday at W4 Country Idol at the finale. Well, Sarah sang that one. Tip my cap to her. John C. sang one as well. John Party and Alan Jackson on the way. Right now it's Morgan Wallen thinking about me on 102.9 W4 Country.

0: Jackson, a little bitty on 102.9. It's Miz on a Monday. 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We'll hook you and a friend up with flight, two-night hotel stay, and tickets for that show in Vegas. 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Today is National Camera Day. And our photographer from Thompson Studios took some amazing shots of the finale for W4 Country Idol. And I posted the one that I liked the most. It was all five of your weekday DJs, Veronica, Madison, Brian, myself, and David Moen. So I asked you if you could, what's your favorite picture? And on Facebook, I know it's easy. On Instagram, why not just tag us? Say, this is my submission for hashtag National Picture Day, and then tag us. I'd love to see them. You know what to do. In the meantime, your roadways.
1: A 15-minute commute on I-94 eastbound from Ann Arbor to Metro Airport. You're looking at a 16-minute commute on M-14 eastbound from Ann Arbor to I-275. That's about a 3-minute delay. And expect some stop and go on U.S. 23 southbound between Gettys Road and Washtenaw Avenue. If you see something, feel free to text us. That tipster line, 734-623-1029. That's 734-623-1029. 102.9 W4 Country Traffic. I'm Rich Luzenski.
2: 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Kip Moore. No, they don't make guys like me. You get exactly what you see. I come from Saturday, August 22nd, Michigan Lottery Amphitheater. 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

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That's Hardy on 102.9. Coming up, Zach Brown Band and Ms. Megan Maroney's latest called Medicine. Right now, Riley Green, who is the host of Thursday CMA Fest 2026, has changed my mind on 102.9 W4 Country. 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

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Coming up, I've mentioned nostalgia on so many forms, but who'd have thunk this toy is coming back? Tell you what it is after Megan Maroney and Medicine on 102.9 W4 Country.

0: Megan Maroney's latest called Medicine on 102.9. She will be at LCA in August, and tickets are still on sale at W4Country.com. Just click on the calendar, the concert page, and you can see all the shows coming through W4 Country. It's Miz. If you want to go see Jason Aldean and Luke Bryan, though, this is when you text the word stadium to 95819. We'll hook you and a friend up with flight, two-night hotel stay, and tickets to see Jason and Luke with special guests John Party and Chase Matthew in Vegas. So text stadium to 95819. Now, I've been on a nostalgia kick. I talked about seeing the ice cream truck last week, and the inner chubby kid was like, ice cream, I want ice cream. Well, a toy from the 90s is making its return. Tickle Me Elmo is coming back for the 30th anniversary. Just Play announced the launch of the all-new Tickle Me Elmo Giggle Max. So I don't know if his laughing measure is even more louder or not. Just as long as when the batteries die, it sounds like it's coming from the depths of hell.
1: That tickles.
0: Sorry, kids. Uncle Miz just remembers the nightmare fuel that was the 90s. Let's take a look at your roadways.
2: A 15-minute commute on I-94 eastbound from Ann Arbor to Metro Airport. You're looking at a 16-minute commute on M-14 eastbound from Ann Arbor to I-275. That's about a 3-minute delay. And expect some stop and go on US 23 southbound between Gettys Road and Washtenaw Avenue. If you see something, feel free to text us. That tipster line, 734-623-1029. That's 734-623-1029. 102.9 W4 Country Traffic. I'm Rich Luzensky.
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18: A better life with Dr. Sanjay Gupta.
19: I'm feeling lucky to have my college-age kids home with me for a few weeks this summer. And one of the things I know we're going to be talking about, AI. I've started to use it more often at the hospital to get fresh takes on patient problems that I'm trying to solve. And for my girls, well, I know that they are navigating college now with these new powerful tools, something, frankly, that you and I couldn't have even imagined when we were in school. But while it may be tempting to outsource your studying and your work to these large language models, I beg you not to. And that's because AI chatbots tend to reproduce what researchers call weird viewpoints. That's an acronym: Western, Educated, Industrialized, Rich, and Democratic. Look, AI isn't going away, and admittedly, it can be a really powerful tool, but you don't want it doing your thinking for you. I'm Dr. Sanjay Gupta, helping you live a better life.
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Coming up, whenever people say that robots are going to take your job, well, one specific employer in Dublin, Ohio, says otherwise. And I'll tell you what happened coming up in a bit. Right now, the word is still active for your chance to see Jason Aldean and Luke Bryan for the Double Down Tour in Sin City. 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

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Acknowledge my personal space, please. It's Miz on a Monday. Text the word stadium to 95819 to see Jason Aldean and Luke Bryan for the Double Down Tour in Vegas. John Party and Chase Matthew as well. Flight, hotel, and tickets for the show. 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Zach John King on the way. 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Wait.

0: Zach John King on 102.9. It's Miz on a Monday. Now, typically when you hear things about getting fired, like a robot's going to replace your job, unless the thing getting, unless what got fired was an actual robot, we head down to Dublin, Ohio, where the police department fired its police safety robot known as Dubbot. After a quote, did not lead to any arrests, cases, or tickets. They paid over $128,000 for this robot last year. It didn't even make a full calendar year before it got fired. The Dublin PD also said it was just useless. It didn't lead to any arrests, criminal cases, or tickets, and never identified any incidents requiring a police response. Maybe he was doing quality control and having donuts. Who's to say? Let's take a look. Well, it is Ohio, too. There's a bunch of crime in Ohio. Should have been doing something. Roadways!
1: Some brake lights on US 23 southbound between Gettys Road and Washtenaw Avenue. It's a 28-minute commute on M14 eastbound from Ann Arbor to I-275. That's a 15-minute delay. I-94 eastbound from Ann Arbor to Metro Airport is going to take you about 19 minutes. If you see something, text us, the tipster line, 734-623-1029. That's 734-623-1029. 102.9 W4 Country Traffic. I'm Rich Luzensky.
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8: Italy forecast calling for partly sunny skies the rest of the day with a slight chance of a stray shower. Overnight clearing with lows in the mid-70s. Sunny for most of the week. We'll see highs in the upper 90s again tomorrow, Wednesday, and Thursday. Highs still topping 90 on Friday. We could see some scattered storms that'll cool it off headed into the weekend.

Jay Saladin on 102.9. If you want to see him and Luke Bryan in Sin City, flight, hotel, and tickets for that show up for grabs, text Stadium to 95819. Here's Morgan Wallen. Wouldn't

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Garth Brooks and That Summer on 102.9. That summer wasn't as hot as it was this week. Best believe you're going to catch my big backs inside the entire week doing absolutely nothing except for probably lying in front of the freezer door and letting the cool air just, guys know. It's May as we head down to Texas, where a semi-truck carrying 50,000 pounds of bees overturned last Sunday, and approximately 2 million bees were released into the surrounding area. No telling if the bees have been rescued or not, but they were being transported to a local honey farm. For crying out loud, get the bees, and whatever you do, do not tell Nicolas Cage. Because all you know is all he's going to yell is, "Not the bees! The bees, no! Not the bees! Ugh!" And it's something about the Declaration of Independence. Take a look at your audience now!

George Burge on 102.9. I don't know what's trending, nor do I know what's hot on social media, but I know my sports. One team advanced to the round of 16. And what's the deal with Terrion Arnold? I don't know, Jerry Seinfeld. We'll find out after Luke Bryan on 102.9.

0: see him and Jason Aldean at Sin City, text the word stadium to 95819. You'll get tickets, flight, and hotel to Sin City to see those two and to see John Pardee and Chase Matthew in Las Vegas. Text stadium to 95819. Again, I don't know what's trending in social media, but I know my sports. Canada punched its first ticket to the round of 16. The U.S. will have to wait until Wednesday when they take on Bosnia. I believe that is a 8 o'clock matchup over on the West Coast. So we'll see what happens there. NHL draft happened. The Red Wings made a trade. No, Dylan Larkin still with the Red Wings. They sent out Sebastian Kosa, goalie prospect, and they brought in a Michigan Wolverine in the first round. So good on them. And Terrion Arnold was arrested on the allegedly kidnapping and armed robbery. He was arrested and he was in jail for the weekend. He has now been released on $1 million bond with conditions. Oh boy. Well, I know someone we won't see on the field next season. Let's take a look at your roadways.
1: Expect slowdowns on I-94 eastbound between Ann Arbor Saline Road and State Street. Also on US 23 southbound between Gettys Road and Washtenaw Avenue. You're looking better on M14 eastbound from Ann Arbor to I-275. It's only a 14-minute commute now. I-94 eastbound from Ann Arbor to Merriman Road. It's going to take you about 17 minutes. 102.9 W4 Country Traffic. 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
13: You know, it's funny. When I think back to what the typical American dinner looked like when you and I were kids, there's usually some kind of meat featured at the center of the plate. Vegetables are there, but often thought of as a side dish. More and more, though, we are coming to realize that a plant-based diet, with little or no meat even, is going to be a healthier way to eat for just about everyone. New study out of the University of Hawaii Cancer Center found that eating a high-quality plant-rich diet that includes whole grains, vegetables, and fruits may prevent cognitive impairment even when people start that diet in their late 50s and 60s. Yeah, it's important to make sure you're getting enough protein, fats, complex carbohydrates. Just because you cut out or even cut back on meat, though, is not a license to eat whatever you want. Focus on eating whole, real foods. I'm Dr. Sanjay Gupta, helping you live a better life.
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You know how we close out the show. Your idiot criminal of the day, and what, we don't have to go far. We stay here in Michigan. What did a woman try to sneak into a prison? But even worrisome is where she hid it. Oh, boy. Don't get ahead of me, okay? We'll introduce you, your idiot criminal from the state of Michigan, coming up in a bit. But this is your last hour to text the word stadium to 95819. That's S-T-A-D-I-U-M. 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If you win, we'll hook you up with flight to Sin City, two-night hotel stay, and tickets for this big show. You just don't see every day. Text stadium to 95819. Morgan Wallen gets my final hour kicked off.

Megan Maroney on 102.9. She'll be at LCA coming up in August. It's Miz. I will be here in August as long as I don't lose my job. Nothing is possible any day now. Lainey Wilson coming up right now. It's Luke Combs on 102.9. Days

Lainey Wilson, Phone Keys Wallet on 102.9. It's Miz on your Monday. It's the Monday before a holiday. Now, if you want to go see Jason Aldean and Luke Bryan in Sin City, well, it's simple. Text the word stadium to 95819, and you get the chance to see Jason Aldean and Luke Bryan, a part of the Double Down Tour with special guest John Pardee and Chase Matthew. Flight, hotel, and tickets are yours, and a friend, by the way. But you got to text stadium to 95819. Oh, but I forgot the Tigers are on the road. They can stay away from Detroit for a while, and I think everything will be okay. It's time to get whatever acid you can for Terror School. That's all I'm saying. Coming up, Brian Welch's Lucha W forecast and music from Shibuzi on 102.9. 102.9.

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Coming up, Morgan Wallen with help of FGL. One of the first songs that really kind of put him on the map. And the latest from Dan and Shay. Right now, L. Langley, Be Her on 102.9 W4 Country. She drank.

of FGL, one of Morgan Wallen's like first hits on country radio, at least like on the like around the country. It's Up Down. Coming up, your Indie Criminal of the Day. Don't have to go far. It's here in Michigan. That's coming up after Dan and Shay. Say So on 102.9.

0: Dan and Shay coming to Pine Knob in August, really to kind of close out the summer concert series with special guest Tyler Hubbard. Tickets are on sale now. W4Country.com. 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It's Miz. Thanks for joining me on your Monday. Before I go, last call to text word stadium to 95819, STADIUM to 95819 for your chance to win tickets to see Jason Aldean and Luke Bryan for the Double Down Tour in Sin City with special guests John Party and Chase Matthews. 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Instagram at W4Country. I'm at The Miz on Air if you want to follow me. If you can, if you want, I don't care. It's up to you. Before I go, it's time for your Idiot Criminal of the Day. We stay here in the state of Michigan and introduce you to 48-year-old Monique McChiani as she was arrested last month for trespassing at a local CVS. Doesn't say where in Michigan, but just said that she was arrested for trespassing CVS. And, well, she was trying to sneak some contraband into a jail. And here's the thing. I always thought that this was just kind of like a movie or a TV or a cartoon thing. She tried to smuggle a bottle of wine. She hid it in her downstairs. That might be the cleanest way to say it. She pled guilty to felony contraband count that carries a maximum of 5 years prison sentence. The return prosecutors have agreed to drop several other charges. She'll be sentenced coming up in August. Yeah, here's the thing. It's not worth it. Trust me, you've got a problem if you got to smuggle something as you're about to go to jail. Just don't do it. Especially there. Don't do it. It's not worth it, all right? Kids, I don't think I have to explain it to you, okay? Parents, I'm sorry if your kids ask you questions. I'm sorry. It's not my fault that this person was an idiot. I'm sorry. Bev's up next. I'm going to try to do better tomorrow on a Tuesday. Let's try to do better together on a Tuesday. Maybe the heat will burn off some of my stupidity. Who's to say? Thanks for listening. Talk to you tomorrow. Bev's next with Country News, with your Country Nights Live. Have a great one. Peace out, Girl Scout. 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Bye.
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12: 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Come on by for an average cup of joe.
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17: A better life with Dr. Sanjay Gupta.
18: We talk a lot here about ultra-processed foods and the many ways in which they can negatively impact your health. They've been linked to weight gain, obesity, type 2 diabetes, cardiovascular disease, even cancer. And now a new study out of UCSF found that high ultra-processed food intake was associated with something called intramuscular fat, which is exactly what it sounds like. That's fat inside your muscles, which can cause them to become weaker. Now, in this particular study, the researchers noticed more wear and tear and pain in people's knees because of weakened thigh muscles. Cutting back on ultra-processed foods isn't easy. The CDC estimates at least half the calories in our diet come from ultra-processed foods. But if you're looking to eat cleaner, cutting out sugar-sweetened beverages, that may be the best number one thing you can do to try and get started. I'm Dr. Sanjay Gupta, helping you live a better life.
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